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0: Broadcasting from the tippy top of the Flower Mound, deep in the heart of Northern Ireland. 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
1: From the Sky News Centre at 2, the Justice Secretary's apologised to the widow of a police officer killed in the line of duty after it was revealed his killers could still get early release. The Prime Minister says the scheme will still go ahead in October to prevent the system from collapsing, but rapists and serious child sex offenders won't be eligible. Andy Burnham's promising 14,000 new prison places by 2031. Mark Day is from the Prison Reform Trust.
2: We're talking about very hard choices, and we're talking about a long legacy of failed policy making, which has led us to a point where we face an ongoing prison capacity crisis.
1: Farmers are warning the extreme summer's been completely brutal, as analysis suggests this year could be the worst harvest on record. The Energy and Climate Intelligence Unit says the weather could have cut the country's cereals and oilseed harvest by 2.5 million tonnes compared to earlier forecasts. Senior FIFA staff will attend a crisis meeting with under pressure President Gianni Infantino today. It'll be held in the Moroccan city of Rabat. Member organisations have been withdrawing their support of Infantino following his failed plan to sell stakes in the World Cup. Our sports correspondent Rob Harris says the FIFA boss still believes he has backing.
3: He's been sharing on Instagram some messages of support from some of the FAs, including Morocco, that have backed him. That have said actually him withdrawing the venture is a sign of leadership, but a lot of the rest of the world doesn't see that, particularly when there's internal dissent as well.
1: A 26-year-old man's due in court in Greece later after the body of a Scottish woman was found in a suitcase. Elizabeth Jane Ross was only identified by her fingerprints after she was discovered in Athens about 2.5 weeks ago. The King's niece, Princess Eugenie, has welcomed her third child with Jack Brooksbank. Buckingham Palace says the little girl arrived on Monday at a hospital in Lisbon in Portugal. And Jack Draper suffered defeat on his return from injury, going down in three sets against Frenchman Terence Atman in the first round of the Canadian Open tennis. That's the latest. I'm Daisy Steele.
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1: From the Sky News Centre at 3. The Justice Secretary says families affected by the early release scheme are carrying the can for the failure of previous governments to build enough prison places. Some 5,000 prisoners are expected to be freed early to avoid a collapse of the system. Yesterday, the government said rapists and serious child sex offenders would not be eligible. The Prime Minister says supervision will be toughened and nearly all those released will be tagged. Martin Jones is the Chief Inspector of Probation.
2: Over the last 5 years or so, there's been a doubling of the number of people being tagged. And again, that's set to increase further. We just need to ensure that all of the systems are in place to robustly monitor the compliance with that.
1: Farmers are warning this summer has been completely brutal as new analysis suggests Britain is heading for its worst cereal and oilseed harvest on record. The Energy and Climate Intelligence Unit says the hot, dry weather could cut production by around 2.5 million tonnes. Farmers are facing losses of up to £390 million. Martin Lines is Chief Executive of the Nature Friendly Farming Network.
3: Many of us are already trying to adapt our businesses and our practices, but it's really challenging and those changes take time. We've been known, the science has said this is coming, our weather and climate is changing, but it is having a real impact very quickly on many farmers across the UK.
1: New guidance on the use of toilets, changing rooms and other single-sex spaces comes into force today. It says facilities designated for men or women should be used according to biological sex. Senior FIFA staff will gather in the Moroccan city of Rabat today for a crisis meeting with under-pressure President Gianni Infantino. His future in the role is in doubt, with member associations withdrawing their support for his re-election. And Jack Draper suffered defeat on his return from injury, going down in three sets against Frenchman Terence Atman in the first round of the Canadian Open tennis. That's the latest. I'm Daisy Steele.
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0: position. But what would be worse is if we didn't have a criminal justice system that wasn't able to arrest anyone, put anyone through the court system, or have a place in prison for someone who needs it.
1: Farmers are warning this summer has been completely brutal, as new analysis suggests Britain is heading for its worst cereal and oilseed harvest on record. They're facing losses of up to £390 million. A 26-year-old man's due in court in Greece later after the body of a Scottish woman was found in a suitcase. Elizabeth Jane Ross was only identified by her fingerprints after she was discovered in Athens about 2.5 weeks ago. New guidance on toilets, changing rooms and other single-sex spaces come into force today, a year and a half after the Supreme Court's ruling on the legal definition of sex. It says toilets and changing facilities designated for men or women should be used according to biological sex. Former FA Executive Director David Davies is surprised so many countries are yet to speak out over Gianni Infantino's future as FIFA president. He'll meet with senior staff in the Moroccan city of Rabat today. Davies says he wouldn't be surprised if he resigned, even though support could still come.
2: The South Americans, the Africans, and from some of the key Asian elements of the so-called FIFA family. Having said that, I don't think he will want to be humiliated. Frankly, he's been humiliated enough.
1: And Jared Draper suffered defeat on his return from injury, going down in three sets against Frenchman Terence Atman in the first round of the Canadian Open tennis. That's the latest. I'm Daisy Steele.
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0: Broadcasting from the tippy top of the Flower Mound, deep in the heart of Northern Ireland, this is Wild Country, part of the iMedia Broadcasting Group. 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
1: From the Sky News Centre at 5, the Justice Secretary says families affected by the early release scheme are carrying the can for the failure of previous governments to build enough prison places. Some 5,000 prisoners are expected to be freed early to avoid a collapse of the system. Yesterday, the government said rapists and serious child sex offenders would not be eligible. The Prime Minister says supervision will be toughened and nearly all those released will be tagged.

0: used according to biological sex. Senior FIFA staff will gather in the Moroccan city of Rabat today for a crisis meeting with under pressure president Gianni Infantino. His future in the role is in doubt, with member associations withdrawing their support for his re-election. Jack Draper suffered defeat on his return from injury, going down in three sets against Frenchman Terence Atman in the first round of the Canadian Open tennis, and the King's niece Princess Eugenie has welcomed her third child, a girl, with Jack Brooksbank. That's the latest. I'm Daisy Steele.
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It was getting late, and I was scared and alone. 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
2: Jordan Henderson has joined Chelsea on a two-year deal following his departure from Brentford. He says it was an opportunity he couldn't turn down, adding he's admired boss Xabi Alonso for some time. It's also reported an agreement's been reached for Trevor Chalobah to join Serie A side Como for £25 million plus £5 million in add-ons. Elsewhere, Celtic have kicked off their title defence with a 1-0 win against Dundee in the Scottish Premiership. Emma Raducanu's ongoing stress fracture will force her to miss the US Open. The British number one suffered the injury to her right lower leg during the grass court season and made a late decision to pull out of Wimbledon. In other tennis news, Serena and Venus Williams have been handed a doubles wildcard for this month's Cincinnati Open. And a Scottish para-athlete has said she had to stay composed when her first gold victory at the Commonwealth Games was overturned.
3: Going to bed that night not knowing when the rerun was going to happen, but also kind of keep my emotions at bay so that I could have the energy to go out there and do it again.
2: That's wheelchair racer Melanie Woods, who was named the Outstanding Athlete of Glasgow 2026 after claiming two gold medals on home soil.
1: Wild Country Sport.
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3: A weather warning has been issued for some thunderstorms as we head through today. Also some sunny spells around, but some really heavy downpours. Highs today of 23 degrees.

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6: From the iMedia News Centre, DUP MP Sammy Wilson is being investigated by Westminster Standards Commissioner. According to the Parliament Standards Commissioner's website, he is accused of a failure to declare an interest. No further details have been revealed about the investigation, which opened on July the 28th. The DUP has been approached for comment. Mr. Wilson has been the DUP MP for East Antrim since 2005. Two children have been injured in what's been described as a racially motivated attack. Police received a report that stones were being thrown from the front window of a house in Church Green, Hollywood, on Sunday night. Chief Inspector Hutchinson said the children were struck by debris and left with grazes to their face and shoulders. He said this appalling incident left a young family inside terrified and distressed. A short time later, police revealed a report that a second property on Church Road had also been attacked. Two windows were smashed with paint thrown at the outside of the house. Two windows were also broken of a parked car at the property, and a quantity of cash was stolen. Chief Inspector Hutchinson said, "We are treating both of these reports as racially motivated hate crimes, with our inquiries continuing into what happened and who was involved." Police have appealed for anybody with information or footage from either incident to contact them. And the US President Donald Trump is set to visit the Republic of Ireland next month. Trump will spend 2 days at his golf course in County Clare, where he will attend the Irish Open golfing tournament. He's also expected to visit Dublin. That's the latest from the iMedia News Centre.
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4: TV presenter Mo Gilligan says it's difficult to be a young black man in the entertainment industry as he feels he's representing almost the whole community. The star says he struggles with establishing boundaries as he doesn't want to be labelled as being hard to work with. But he says he remains outspoken about racism, inequality and tokenism in the industry. Reality star Meghan McKenna's permanently made the shift to Germany after a break in, which happened 2 years ago, left her terrified. Intruders with machetes targeted her home in England shortly after her honeymoon with Union Berlin football player Oliver Berg. She says the incident changed her forever and that she could no longer live in the UK on her own. And Julia Roberts and Claudia Winkleman are among some of the famous faces seen sporting a new British Red Cross t-shirt designed by illustrator Charlie Maxey. The t-shirt, named Here for Humanity, aims to raise money for the organisation and spread the message of hope and compassion.
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1: Manchester City take on the K-League All-Stars this afternoon. New head coach Enzo Maresca is looking to instill his style of play after taking over from Pep Guardiola at the end of last season. City man Phil Foden says the side are happy with the changes so far.
2: I think the lads are very comfortable because we want to play football from the back and build the attack and try and create. So I think it suits everyone really well.
1: Vinicius Junior says new Real Madrid boss Jose Mourinho has told him to remain happy and to just play his football as he attempts to thrash out his future. The 26-year-old Brazil international has been linked with a summer move to Arsenal. Tennis and Jack Draper's tearful comeback ended in defeat at the Canadian Open. The Brit was playing his first match since pulling out of Wimbledon with an arm injury, but lost by 2 sets to 1 to Terence Asmane. And skiers and snowboarders aiming to compete at the 2030 Winter Olympics and Paralympics are set to receive funding via an alternative delivery model. UK Sport have confirmed it will commission an independent review of their governing body, GB Snow Sport. £12.5 million has been awarded.
0: Wild Country. 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
1: Boys Live have announced a spring 2027 tour. The group, made up of Boyzone's Keith Duffy and former Westlife member Brian McFadden, are heading on a 12-day tour in May of next year. Boys Live formed in 2016 and released their debut album, Strings Attached, back in 2020. Artwork by the Bagpuss co-creator Peter Fermin, including paintings of the Clangers and Basil Brush, have just sold for more than £400,000. Some 500 paintings, books and collectibles by the British puppeteer went up for auction, with every lot sold during a two-day event held by the Canterbury Auction Galleries. The sale was the largest collection of Fermin's art ever to come to auction, with the most of the pieces selling well over the estimated values. And the Academy Award-winning actress Cate Blanchett has praised the Prince of Wales for being an extraordinary climate leader. It's after they worked together on the Earthshot Prize Council, a panel he founded which seeks technological solutions to the climate crisis.
0: Wild Country Entertainment News in a Minute.
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10: From the iMedia News Centre. DUP MP Sammy Wilson is being investigated by Westminster's Standards Commissioner. According to the Parliament Standards Commissioner's website, he is accused of a failure to declare an interest. No further details have been revealed about the investigation, which opened on July the 28th. The DUP has been approached for comment. Mr. Wilson has been the DUP MP for East Antrim since 2005. Two children have been injured in what's been described as a racially motivated attack. Police received a report that stones were being thrown from the front window of a house in Church Green, Hollywood, on Sunday night. Chief Inspector Hutchinson said the children were struck by debris and left with grazes to their face and shoulders. He said this appalling incident left a young family inside terrified and distressed. A short time later, police revealed a report that a second property on Church Road had also been attacked. Two windows were smashed with paint thrown at the outside of the house. Two windows were also broken of a parked car at the property and a quantity of cash was stolen. Chief Inspector Hutchinson said, "We are treating both of these reports as racially motivated hate crimes, with our inquiries continuing into what happened and who was involved." Police have appealed for anybody with information or footage from either incident to contact them. And the US President Donald Trump is set to visit the Republic of Ireland next month. Trump will spend 2 days at his golf course in County Clare, where he will attend the Irish Open golfing tournament. He's also expected to visit Dublin. That's the latest from the iMedia News Centre.
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10: A weather warning has been issued for some thunderstorms as we head through today. Also some sunny spells around, but some really heavy downpours. Highs today of 23 degrees.

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9: Domino's has revealed it delivered 45,000 extra orders during one of England's late stage World Cup matches, whilst it also beats the heatwaves as people turn to takeaways over barbecues. The chief executive, Nicola Frampton, said that heatwaves in June and July meant more people were likely to avoid cooking and even abandon barbecues during these sweltering temperatures. The adult social care workforce in Scotland will be increased by up to 45,000 extra hours a month. That's according to the First Minister, John Swinney. He said the Scottish Government had already begun to deliver on the commitment within the first 100 days of government. The Adult Social Care Displaced Workers Scheme has reopened new applications with the aim of expanding their number of social care workers. And farmers are warning the extreme summer has been completely brutal, as analysis suggests 2026 could be the worst harvest on record. Analysis by the Energy and Climate Intelligence Unit suggests the exceptionally hot, dry spring and summer could have cut the country's cereals and oilseed harvest by 2.5 million tons.
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10: Feel the energy of the Fla. 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
5: From the Sky News Centre at 7, we're being warned to brace ourselves for what could potentially be the worst harvest in the UK on record after weeks of dry and hot weather. Production of things like wheat, barley, oats and oilseed are on course to drop by 2.5 million tonnes. Farmer Matt Cully worries about what that could mean for the country.
6: I'm going to lose around 20 or 1,000 just on my million wheat crop. If there's less UK wheat for the UK flour millers to use, then that'll suck in more imports. So the country is exposed then to more imports and what prices they might come in at.
5: At least 14 people have been killed following a wave of Russian missile strikes on Ukraine's capital, Kyiv. 27 others are injured. We're told several athletes are unaccounted for following Glasgow's Commonwealth Games. Police Scotland says it's looking into the circumstances and is in contact with the Home Office. New guidance on the use of toilets, changing rooms and other single-sex spaces comes into force today. It says facilities designated for men or women should be used according to biological sex. The advice follows last year's Supreme Court ruling on the definition of a woman under the Equality Act. Reaction has been mixed.
7: Now we have a really concrete basis on which to go forward.
8: I don't like the ruling. It has definitely affected our rights. It has affected our safety.
5: UK experts have sounded the alarm after an artificial intelligence tool was caught trying to trick a human with a malicious code. The incident involving Anthropic's Mythos 5 saw an AI agent creating fake online identities to gain access to a popular online development platform. FIFA president Gianni Infantino is due to hold emergency talks with staff in Morocco later. He's facing calls to resign over his botched plans to sell off stakes in the World Cup. And Princess Eugenie has welcomed her third child with Jack Brooksbank. Buckingham Palace says the little girl arrived on Monday at a hospital in Lisbon. That's the latest. I'm Tanya Snuggs.
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0: 2030 Winter Olympics and Paralympics are set to receive funding via an alternative delivery model. UK Sport have confirmed it will commission an independent review of their governing body, GB Snowsport. £12.5 million has been awarded.
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3: A weather warning has been issued for some thunderstorms as we head through today. Also some sunny spells around, but some really heavy downpours. Highs today of 23 degrees.

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6: From the iMedia News Centre. DUP MP Sammy Wilson is being investigated by Westminster's Standards Commissioner. According to the Parliament Standards Commissioner's website, he is accused of a failure to declare an interest. No further details have been revealed about the investigation, which opened on July the 28th. The DUP has been approached for comment. Mr. Wilson has been the DUP MP for East Antrim since 2005. Two children have been injured in what's been described as a racially motivated attack. Police received a report that stones were being thrown from the front window of a house in Church Green, Hollywood, on Sunday night. Chief Inspector Hutchinson said the children were struck by debris and left with grazes to their face and shoulders. He said this appalling incident left a young family inside terrified and distressed. A short time later, police revealed a report that a second property on Church Road had also been attacked. Two windows were smashed with paint thrown at the outside of the house. Two windows were also broken of a parked car at the property, and a quantity of cash was stolen. Chief Inspector Hutchinson said, "We are treating both of these reports as racially motivated hate crimes, with our inquiries continuing into what happened and who was involved." Police have appealed for anybody with information or footage from either incident to contact them. And the US President Donald Trump is set to visit the Republic of Ireland next month. Trump will spend 2 days at his golf course in County Clare, where he will attend the Irish Open golfing tournament. He's also expected to visit Dublin. That's the latest from the iMedia News Centre.
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4: Boys Live have announced a spring 2027 tour. The group, made up of Boyzone's Keith Duffy and former Westlife member Brian McFadden, are heading on a 12-day tour in May of next year. Boys Live formed in 2016 and released their debut album, Strings Attached, back in 2020. Artwork by the Bagpuss co-creator Peter Firmin, including paintings of the Clangers and Basil Brush, have just sold for more than £400,000. Some 500 paintings, books and collectibles by the British puppeteer went up for auction, with every lot sold during a two-day event held by the Canterbury Auction Galleries. The sale was the largest collection of Firmin's art ever to come to auction, with the most of the pieces selling well over the estimated values. And the Academy Award-winning actress Kate Blanchett has praised the Prince of Wales for being an extraordinary climate leader. It's after they worked together on the Earthshot Prize Council, a panel he founded which seeks technological solutions to the climate crisis.
3: 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News in a minute.
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2: Manchester City take on the K-League All-Stars this afternoon. New head coach Enzo Maresca is looking to instill his style of play after taking over from Pep Guardiola at the end of last season. City man Phil Foden says the side are happy with the changes so far.
3: I think the lads are very comfortable because we want to play football from the back and build the attack and try and create. So I think it suits everyone really well.
2: Vinicius Junior says new Real Madrid boss Jose Mourinho has told him to remain happy and to just play his football as he attempts to thrash out his future. The 26-year-old Brazil international has been linked with a summer move to Arsenal. Tennis and Jack Draper's tearful comeback ended in defeat at the Canadian Open. The Brit was playing his first match since pulling out of Wimbledon with an arm injury, but lost by 2 sets to 1 to Terence Asmane. And skiers and snowboarders aiming to compete at the 2030 Winter Olympics and Paralympics are set to receive funding via an alternative delivery model. UK Sport have confirmed it will commission an independent review of their governing body, GB Snow Sport. £12.5 million has been awarded.
1: Wild Country. Sport.
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1: Boys Live have announced a spring 2027 tour. The group, made up of Boyzone's Keith Duffy and former Westlife member Brian McFadden, are heading on a 12-day tour in May of next year. Boys Live formed in 2016 and released their debut album, Strings Attached, back in 2020. Artwork by the Bagpuss co-creator Peter Firmin, including paintings of the Clangers and Basil Brush, have just sold for more than £400,000. Some 500 paintings, books and collectibles by the British puppeteer went up for auction, with every lot sold during a two-day event held by the Canterbury Auction Galleries. The sale was the largest collection of Firmin's art ever to come to auction, with the most of the pieces selling well over the estimated values. And the Academy Award-winning actress Cate Blanchett has praised the Prince of Wales for being an extraordinary climate leader. It's after they worked together on the Earthshot Prize Council, a panel he founded which seeks technological solutions to the climate crisis.
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11: From the iMedia News Centre. DUP MP Sammy Wilson is being investigated by Westminster's Standards Commissioner. According to the Parliament Standards Commissioner's website, he is accused of a failure to declare an interest. No further details have been revealed about the investigation, which opened on July the 28th. The DUP has been approached for comment. Mr. Wilson has been the DUP MP for East Antrim since 2005. Two children have been injured in what's been described as a racially motivated attack. Police received a report that stones were being thrown from the front window of a house in Church Green, Hollywood, on Sunday night. Chief Inspector Hutchinson said the children were struck by debris and left with grazes to their face and shoulders. He said this appalling incident left a young family inside terrified and distressed. A short time later, police revealed a report that a second property on Church Road had also been attacked. Two windows were smashed with paint thrown at the outside of the house. Two windows were also broken of a parked car at the property and a quantity of cash was stolen. Chief Inspector Hutchinson said, "We are treating both of these reports as racially motivated hate crimes, with our inquiries continuing into what happened and who was involved." Police have appealed for anybody with information or footage from either incident to contact them. And the US President Donald Trump is set to visit the Republic of Ireland next month. Trump will spend 2 days at his golf course in County Clare, where he will attend the Irish Open golfing tournament. He's also expected to visit Dublin. That's the latest from the iMedia News Centre.
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11: A weather warning has been issued for some thunderstorms as we head through today. Also some sunny spells around, but some really heavy downpours. Highs today of 23 degrees.

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1: From the Sky News Centre at 8. Farmers are warning this summer has been completely brutal as new analysis suggests Britain is heading for its worst cereal and oilseed harvest on record. Farmers are also facing losses of up to £390 million. Martin Lyons is from the Nature Friendly Farming Network.
2: Many of us are already trying to adapt our businesses and our practices, but it's really challenging and those changes take time. We've been known, the science has said this is coming, our weather and climate is changing, but it is having a real impact very quickly on many farmers across the UK.
1: Andy Burnham's considering a possible public inquiry into the UK actions of the late convicted paedophile Jeffrey Epstein. The alleged actions of former Harrods owner Mohammed Al-Fayed could also be looked into. His Justice Minister Jake Richards.
3: It's right that we look into what we can do when we consider these horrific crimes at a huge scale. The Prime Minister will look into it. He'll take his time, no doubt, to think about the best route for victims, but also to crucially, ensure lessons are learned to make sure that these sorts of things never happen again.
1: At least 15 people have died in Ukraine after a wave of Russian attacks on the country overnight. Dozens more are injured. A man understood to be from Afghanistan is due before a Greek court later, charged with killing a Scottish woman. The body of Elizabeth Jane Ross, who was 38, was discovered in a suitcase in Athens last month. It's reported celebrity blogger Perez Hilton harmed himself in his Miami home during a live stream on TikTok. Instagram followers of the 48-year-old father of three have commented on his page, describing what they saw as disturbing and heartbreaking. And the under-fire head of FIFA will meet other senior leaders from the organisation for crisis talks in Morocco later. Gianni Infantino has been widely criticised for now scrapped plans to sell off stakes in the World Cup. That's the latest. I'm Tanya Snuggs.
0: Wild Country. 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
8: Manchester City take on the K-League All-Stars this afternoon. New head coach Enzo Maresca is looking to instill his style of play after taking over from Pep Guardiola at the end of last season. City man Phil Foden says the side are happy with the changes so far.
9: I think the lads are very comfortable because we want to play football from the back and build the attack and try and create. So I think it suits everyone really well.
8: Vinicius Junior says new Real Madrid boss Jose Mourinho has told him to remain happy and to just play his football as he attempts to thrash out his future. The 26-year-old Brazil international has been linked with a summer move to Arsenal. Tennis and Jack Draper's tearful comeback ended in defeat at the Canadian Open. The Brit was playing his first match since pulling out of Wimbledon with an arm injury, but lost by 2 sets to 1 to Terence Asmane. And skiers and snowboarders aim to compete at the

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1: Chris Jansen. Cranking that bolt till the old storm in the pan. Now with me and a beer can. Ella Langley. Live 24/7. Luke Combs. I'm back in the saddle again. 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
3: Continuing with a mix of sunshine, showers and windy conditions as we head through today. Could see the odd thunderstorm as well, highs of 16. That rain continues throughout this evening.

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6: From the iMedia News Centre. Police in Northern Ireland had detected a vehicle travelling at 90 miles an hour in a 30 mile an hour zone during a crackdown on speeding and traffic offences. A senior officer said there needs to be a social attitude change towards speeding on roads in the region. The PSNI spent 5 days and resulted in 3,132 speeding detections and 309 traffic offences. The Operation Lifesaver crackdown ran between the 27th of July and the 31st of July and included the deployment of Northern Ireland Road Safety Partnership safety cameras. One driver was detected at 62 miles an hour in a 30 on a stretch of road, another at 81 miles an hour in a 40 zone in Belfast. A driver was also caught speeding 90 on the A2 in a 30 zone. Parents in County Down say they've been left angry and frustrated after another twist in the future of a nursery and daycare facilities. Jolly Jesters first announced it was closing within just days' notice before families were told a buyer had been found and the nursery would continue operating. However, that deal has since fallen through, leaving the future of the nursery uncertain once again. Families say it's the third change of direction in a matter of days, leaving them unsure what happens next. The owners described the closure as the last thing they wanted, adding that the decision was only taken once they'd satisfied all of the staff wages, which would be paid in full, and parents would not be charged for childcare that could not be provided. And a Syrian man whose home was attacked in what police are treating as a racially motivated hate crime in Holywood, County Down, has said his life has been destroyed. He and his two children were injured in the attack on the family home in Church Green on Sunday night. On the same night, windows were also smashed and paint was thrown over his parents' home in Church Road. Police have appealed for anybody with information about the attacks to come forward. That's the latest.
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4: Boyz Live have announced a spring 2027 tour. The group, made up of Boyzone's Keith Duffy and former Westlife member Brian McFadden, are heading on a 12-day tour in May of next year. Boyz Live formed in 2016 and released their debut album, Strings Attached, back in 2020. Artwork by the Bagpuss co-creator Peter Fermin, including paintings of the Clangers and Basil Brush, have just sold for more than £400,000. Some 500 paintings, books and collectibles by the British puppeteer went up for auction, with every lot sold during a two-day event held by the Canterbury Auction Galleries. The sale was the largest collection of Fermin's art ever to come to auction, with the most of the pieces selling well over the estimated values. And the Academy Award-winning actress Cate Blanchett has praised the Prince of Wales for being an extraordinary climate leader. It's after they worked together on the Earthshot Prize Council, a panel he founded which seeks technological solutions to the climate crisis.
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2: Manchester City take on the K-League All-Stars this afternoon. New head coach Enzo Maresca is looking to instill his style of play after taking over from Pep Guardiola at the end of last season. City man Phil Foden says the side are happy with the changes so far.
3: I think the lads are very comfortable because we want to play football from the back and build the attack and try and create. So I think it suits everyone really well.
2: Vinicius Junior says new Real Madrid boss Jose Mourinho has told him to remain happy and to just play his football as he attempts to thrash out his future. The 26-year-old Brazil international has been linked with a summer move to Arsenal. Tennis and Jack Draper's tearful comeback ended in defeat at the Canadian Open. The Brit was playing his first match since pulling out of Wimbledon with an arm injury, but lost by 2 sets to 1 to Terence Asmane. And skiers and snowboarders aiming to compete at the 2030 Winter Olympics and Paralympics are set to receive funding via an alternative delivery model. UK Sport have confirmed it will commission an independent review of their governing body, GB Snow Sport. £12.5 million has been awarded.
1: Wild Country. Sport.
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1: Boys Live have announced a spring 2027 tour. The group, made up of Boyzone's Keith Duffy and former Westlife member Brian McFadden, are heading on a 12-day tour in May of next year. Boys Live formed in 2016 and released their debut album, Strings Attached, back in 2020. Artwork by the Bagpuss co-creator Peter Firmin, including paintings of the Clangers and Basil Brush, have just sold for more than £400,000. Some 500 paintings, books and collectibles by the British puppeteer went up for auction, with every lot sold during a two-day event held by the Canterbury Auction Galleries. The sale was the largest collection of Firmin's art ever to come to auction, with the most of the pieces selling well over the estimated values. And the Academy Award-winning actress Kate Blanchett has praised the Prince of Wales for being an extraordinary climate leader. It's after they worked together on the Earthshot Prize Council, a panel he founded which seeks technological solutions to the climate crisis.
0: Wild Country Entertainment News in a Minute.
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10: From the iMedia News Centre, police in Northern Ireland had detected a vehicle travelling at 90 miles an hour in a 30 mile an hour zone during a crackdown on speeding and traffic offences. A senior officer said there needs to be a social attitude change towards speeding on roads in the region. The PSNI spent 5 days and resulted in 3,132 speeding detections and 309 traffic offences. The Operation Lifesaver crackdown ran between the 27th of July and the 31st of July and included the deployment of Northern Ireland Road Safety Partnership safety cameras. One driver was detected at 62 miles an hour in a 30 on a stretch of road, another at 81 miles an hour in a 40 zone in Belfast. A driver was also caught speeding 90 on the A2 in a 30 zone. Parents in County Down say they've been left angry and frustrated after another twist in the future of a nursery and daycare facilities. Jolly Jesters first announced it was closing within just days' notice before families were told a buyer had been found and the nursery would continue operating. However, that deal has since fallen through, leaving the future of the nursery uncertain once again. Families say it's the third change of direction in a matter of days, leaving them unsure what happens next. The owners described the closure as the last thing they wanted, adding that the decision was only taken once they'd satisfied all of the staff wages, which would be paid in full, and parents would not be charged for childcare that could not be provided. And a Syrian man whose home was attacked in what police are treating as a racially motivated hate crime in Hollywood, County Down, has said his life has been destroyed. He and his 2 children were injured in the attack on the family home in Church Green on Sunday night. On the same night, windows were also smashed and paint was thrown over his parents' home in Church Road. Police have appealed for anybody with information about the attacks to come forward. That's the latest.
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10: Continuing with a mix of sunshine, showers and windy conditions as we head through today. Could see the odd thunderstorm as well, highs of 16. That rain continues throughout this evening.

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7: Domino's has revealed it delivered 45,000 extra orders during one of England's late-stage World Cup matches, whilst it also beats the heatwaves as people turn to takeaways over barbecues. The chief executive, Nicola Frampton, said that heatwaves in June and July meant more people were likely to avoid cooking and even abandon barbecues during these sweltering temperatures. The adult social care workforce in Scotland will be increased by up to 45,000 extra hours a month. That's according to the First Minister, John Swinney. He said the Scottish Government had already begun to deliver on the commitment within the first 100 days of government. The Adult Social Care Displaced Workers Scheme has reopened new applications with the aim of expanding their number of social care workers. And farmers are warning the extreme summer has been completely brutal, as analysis suggests 2026 could be the worst harvest on record. Analysis by the Energy and Climate Intelligence Unit suggests the exceptionally hot, dry spring and summer could have cut the country's cereals and oilseed harvest by 2.5 million tons.
0: Wild Country Business News Update.

0: Broadcasting from the tippy top of the Flower Mound, deep in the heart of Northern Ireland, this is Wild Country, part of the iMedia Broadcasting Group. 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
1: Centre at 9. We're being warned to brace ourselves for what could potentially be the worst harvest in the UK on record. New analysis suggests cereal crops have been hit hard by weeks of hot weather. Production of things like wheat, barley, oats and oilseed are on course to drop by 2.5 million tonnes. Farmer Matt Cully worries about what that could mean for the country.
2: I'm going to lose around 20 or 1,000 just on my million wheat crop. If there's less UK wheat for the UK flour millers to use, then that'll suck in more imports, so the country is exposed then to more imports and what prices they might come in at.
1: A 35-year-old man's been charged following the death of a 9-year-old girl in Arbroath in Angus early on Monday. Police say the suspect and child were known to each other. Andy Burnham's considering a possible public inquiry into the UK actions of Jeffrey Epstein. It's understood the new Prime Minister's agreed to meet victims of the late paedophile financier. It's reported celebrity blogger Perez Hilton harmed himself at his Miami home during a live stream on TikTok lasting 34 minutes before it was stopped by the social media platform. Comments on the 48-year-old's Instagram page have called the video disturbing and heartbreaking. Several athletes who competed at Glasgow's Commonwealth Games are missing. Police Scotland says they're unaccounted for after failing to take their flights home. It's understood four Ugandan boxers were among them. Our reporter Graham Stothard says the force is working with the Home Office.
3: Athletes have been known to breach their visas to try and continue to stay in the country. So, for example, after the 2018 Commonwealth Games in Australia, 50 competitors illegally stayed in the country. More than 200 claimed asylum.
1: And Northern Ireland's first floating oyster reef has been launched in North Antrim. The initiative is the last stage by the charity Ulster Wildlife to restore the near-extinct native European flat oyster and create healthier seas. That's the latest. I'm Tanya Snuggs.
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7: From the iMedia News Centre, police in Northern Ireland had detected a vehicle travelling at 90 miles an hour in a 30 mile an hour zone during a crackdown on speeding and traffic offences. A senior officer said there needs to be a social attitude change towards speeding on roads in the region. The PSNI spent 5 days and resulted in 3,132 speeding detections and 309 traffic offences. The Operation Lifesaver crackdown ran between the 27th of July and the 31st of July and included the deployment of Northern Ireland Road Safety Partnership safety cameras. One driver was detected at 62 miles an hour in a 30 on a stretch of road, another at 81 miles an hour in a 40 zone in Belfast. A driver was also caught speeding 90 on the A2 in a 30 zone. Parents in County Down say they've been left angry and frustrated after another twist in the future of a nursery and daycare facilities. Jolly Jesters first announced it was closing within just days' notice before families were told a buyer had been found and the nursery would continue operating. However, that deal has since fallen through, leaving the future of the nursery uncertain once again. Families say it's the third change of direction in a matter of days, leaving them unsure what happens next. The owners described the closure as the last thing they wanted, adding that the decision was only taken once they'd satisfied all of the staff wages, which would be paid in full, and parents would not be

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2: Manchester City take on the K-League All-Stars this afternoon. New head coach Enzo Maresca is looking to instill his style of play after taking over from Pep Guardiola at the end of last season. City man Phil Foden says the side are happy with the changes so far.
3: I think the lads are very comfortable because we want to play football from the back and build the attack and try and create. So I think it suits everyone really well.
2: Vinicius Junior says new Real Madrid boss Jose Mourinho has told him to remain happy and to just play his football as he attempts to thrash out his future. The 26-year-old Brazil international has been linked with a summer move to Arsenal. Tennis and Jack Draper's tearful comeback ended in defeat at the Canadian Open. The Brit was playing his first match since pulling out of Wimbledon with an arm injury, but lost by 2 sets to 1 to Terence Asmane. And skiers and snowboarders aiming to compete at the 2030 Winter Olympics and Paralympics are set to receive funding via an alternative delivery model. UK Sport have confirmed it will commission an independent review of their governing body, GB Snowsport. £12.5 million has been awarded.
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3: 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Wild Country weather.
4: Continuing with a mix of sunshine, showers and windy conditions as we head through today. Could see the odd thunderstorm as well, highs of 16. That rain continues throughout.

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5: Boys Live have announced a spring 2027 tour. The group, made up of Boyzone's Keith Duffy and former Westlife member Brian McFadden, are heading on a 12-day tour in May of next year. Boys Live formed in 2016 and released their debut album, Strings Attached, back in 2020. Artwork by the Bagpuss co-creator Peter Fermin, including paintings of the Clangers and Basil Brush, have just sold for more than £400,000. Some 500 paintings, books and collectibles by the British puppeteer went up for auction, with every lot sold during a two-day event held by the Canterbury Auction Galleries. The sale was the largest collection of Fermin's art ever to come to auction, with the most of the pieces selling well over the estimated values. And the Academy Award-winning actress Kate Blanchett has praised the Prince of Wales for being an extraordinary climate leader. It's after they worked together on the Earthshot Prize Council, a panel he founded which seeks technological solutions to the climate crisis.
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5: Manchester City take on the K-League All-Stars this afternoon. New head coach Enzo Maresca is looking to instill his style of play after taking over from Pep Guardiola at the end of last season. City man Phil Foden says the side are happy with the changes so far.
6: I think the lads are very comfortable because we want to play football from the back and build the attack and try and create. So I think it suits everyone really well.
5: Vinicius Junior says new Real Madrid boss Jose Mourinho has told him to remain happy and to just play his football as he attempts to thrash out his future. The 26-year-old Brazil international has been linked with a summer move to Arsenal. Tennis and Jack Draper's tearful comeback ended in defeat at the Canadian Open. The Brit was playing his first match since pulling out of Wimbledon with an arm injury, but lost by 2 sets to 1 to Terence Asmane. And skiers and snowboarders aim to compete at the 2030 Winter Olympics and Paralympics and are set to receive funding via an alternative delivery model. UK Sport have confirmed it will commission an independent review of their governing body, GB Snowsport. £12.5 million has been awarded.
4: Wild Country. Sport. Live from the top of Northern Ireland, we are Wild Country. Wild Country. 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
8: From the iMedia News Centre. Police in Northern Ireland had detected a vehicle travelling at 90 miles an hour in a 30 mile an hour zone during a crackdown on speeding and traffic offences. A senior officer said there needs to be a social attitude change towards speeding on roads in the region. The PSNI spent 5 days and resulted in 3,132 speeding detections and 309 traffic offences. The Operation Lifesaver crackdown ran between the 27th of July and the 31st of July and included the deployment of Northern Ireland Road Safety Partnership safety cameras. One driver was detected at 62 miles an hour in a 30 on a stretch of road, another at 81 miles an hour in a 40 zone in Belfast. A driver was also caught speeding 90 on the A2 in a 30 zone. Parents in County Down say they've been left angry and frustrated after another twist in the future of a nursery and daycare facilities. Jolly Jesters first announced it was closing within just days' notice before families were told a buyer had been found and the nursery would continue operating. However, that deal has since fallen through, leaving the future of the nursery uncertain once again. Families say it's the third change of direction in a matter of days, leaving them unsure what happens next. The owners described the closure as the last thing they wanted, adding that the decision was only taken once they'd satisfied all of the staff wages, which would be paid in full, and parents would not be charged for childcare that could not be provided. And a Syrian man whose home was attacked in what police are treating as a racially motivated hate crime in Hollywood County Down has said his life has been destroyed. He and his two children were injured in the attack on the family home in Church Green on Sunday night. On the same night, windows were also smashed and paint was thrown over his parents' home in Church Road. Police have appealed for anybody with information about the attacks to come forward. That's the latest.
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Continuing with a mix of sunshine, showers and windy conditions as we head through today. Could see the odd thunderstorm as well, highs of 16. That rain continues throughout this evening.

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1: Domino's has revealed it delivered 45,000 extra orders during one of England's late-stage World Cup matches, whilst it also beats the heatwaves as people turn to takeaways over barbecues. The chief executive, Nicola Frampton, said that heatwaves in June and July meant more people were likely to avoid cooking and even abandon barbecues during these sweltering temperatures. The adult social care workforce in Scotland will be increased by up to 45,000 extra hours a month. That's according to the First Minister, John Swinney. He said the Scottish Government had already begun to deliver on the commitment within the first 100 days of government. The Adult Social Care Displaced Workers Scheme has reopened new applications with the aim of expanding their number of social care workers. And farmers are warning the extreme summer has been completely brutal, as analysis suggests 2026 could be the worst harvest on record. Analysis by the Energy and Climate Intelligence Unit suggests the exceptionally hot, dry spring and summer could have cut the country's cereals and oilseed harvest by 2.5 million tonnes.
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2: I know these roads. I've been on them for years.
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4: Pedestrians will continue to be killed on our roads if we ignore the need to look out for each other while walking or driving. 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

0: Broadcasting from the tippy top of the Flower Mound, deep in the heart of Northern Ireland, this is Wild Country, part of the iMedia Broadcasting Group. 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
1: From the Sky News Centre at 10, total output for crops used in bread, beer, breakfast cereals and livestock feed is projected to drop to 19.5 million tonnes this year. The UK's on course to experience its worst harvest on record following the recent dry and very hot weather. A man's been charged in connection with the death of a 9-year-old girl in Angus. She was found seriously injured at an industrial estate in Arbroath just after midnight on Monday. New guidance on toilets, changing rooms and other single-sex spaces comes into force today. It says facilities designated for men or women should be used according to biological sex. Some trans rights groups say the advice has exclusionary core, but Maya Fulstater from Charity Sex Matters rejects that criticism.
2: It explains how service providers can provide single-sex services, and it also says how transgender people's rights are protected, which means where you have a separate sex facility, it's often helpful to have a unisex option.
1: A man accused of killing a Scottish woman and disposing of her body in a suitcase has arrived at a court in Athens. 38-year-old Elizabeth Jane Ross was discovered by a homeless man in a derelict building in the Greek capital last month. The under-fire head of FIFA will meet other senior leaders from the organisation for crisis talks in Morocco later. Gianni Infantino has been widely criticised for now scrap plans to sell off stakes in the World Cup. Sky Sports News' Kava Solikull says the meeting could be a chance for colleagues to tell the president it's over.
3: Like a prime minister who is losing power, who's on his way out of number 10. People are coming out, issuing letters, issuing statements, saying we've lost support in you, we're resigning. I think this is the football equivalent of that.
1: And Mo Salah has been photographed in the Trabzonspor kit. The Egyptian is expected to sign for the Turkish side. That's the latest. I'm Tanya Snuggs.
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7: From the iMedia News Centre, police in Northern Ireland had detected a vehicle travelling at 90 miles an hour in a 30 mile an hour zone during a crackdown on speeding and traffic offences. A senior officer said there needs to be a social attitude change towards speeding on roads in the region. The PSNI spent 5 days and resulted in 3,132 speeding detections and 309 traffic offences. The Operation Lifesaver crackdown ran between the 27th of July and the 31st of July and included the deployment of Northern Ireland Road Safety Partnership safety cameras. One driver was detected at 62 miles an hour in a 30 on a stretch of road, another at 81 miles an hour in a 40 zone in Belfast. A driver was also caught speeding 90 on the A2 in a 30 zone. Parents in County Down say they've been left angry and frustrated after another twist in the future of a nursery and daycare facilities. Jolly Jesters first announced it was closing within just days' notice before families were told a buyer had been found and the nursery would continue operating. However, that deal has since fallen through, leaving the future of the nursery uncertain once again. Families say it's the third change of direction in a matter of days, leaving them unsure what happens next. The owners described the closure as the last thing they wanted, adding that the decision was only taken once they'd satisfied all of the staff wages, which would be paid in full, and parents would not be charged for childcare that could not be provided. And a Syrian man whose home was attacked in what police are treating as a racially motivated hate crime in Holywood, County Down, has said his life has been destroyed. He and his two children were injured in the attack on the family home in Church Green on Sunday night. On the same night, windows were also smashed and paint was thrown over his parents' home in Church Road. Police have appealed for anybody with information about the attacks to come forward. That's the latest.
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0: 2-1 to Terence Asmane. And skiers and snowboarders aim to compete at the 2030 Winter Olympics and Paralympics, while set to receive funding via an alternative delivery model. UK Sport have confirmed it will commission an independent review of their governing body, GB Snow Sport. £12.5 million has been awarded.
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6: Wild Country, playing all over Belfast now.

continuing with a mix of sunshine, showers and windy conditions as we head through today. Could see the odd thunderstorm as well, highs of 16. That rain continues throughout this evening.

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6: Boys Live have announced a spring 2027 tour. The group, made up of Boyzone's Keith Duffy and former Westlife member Brian McFadden, are heading on a 12-day tour in May of next year. Boys Live formed in 2016 and released their debut album, Strings Attached, back in 2020. Artwork by the Bagpuss co-creator Peter Firmin, including paintings of the Clangers and Basil Brush, have just sold for more than £400,000. Some 500 paintings, books and collectibles by the British puppeteer went up for auction, with every lot sold during a two-day event held by the Canterbury Auction Galleries. The sale was the largest collection of Firmin's art ever to come to auction, with the most of the pieces selling well over the estimated values. And the Academy Award-winning actress Kate Blanchett has praised the Prince of Wales for being an extraordinary climate leader. It's after they worked together on the Earthshot Prize Council, a panel he founded which seeks technological solutions to the climate crisis.
5: Wild Country Entertainment. News in a minute.
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4: From the iMedia News Centre, police in Northern Ireland had detected a vehicle travelling at 90 miles an hour in a 30 mile an hour zone during a crackdown on speeding and traffic offences. A senior officer said there needs to be a social attitude change towards speeding on roads in the region. The PSNI spent 5 days and resulted in 3,132 speeding detections and 309 traffic offences. The Operation Lifesaver crackdown ran between the 27th of July and the 31st of July and included the deployment of Northern Ireland Road Safety Partnership safety cameras. One driver was detected at 62 miles an hour in a 30 on a stretch of road, another at 81 miles an hour in a 40 zone in Belfast. A driver was also caught speeding 90 on the A2 in a 30 zone. Parents in County Down say they've been left angry and frustrated after another twist in the future of a nursery and daycare facilities. Jolly Jesters first announced it was closing within just days' notice before families were told a buyer had been found and the nursery would continue operating. However, that deal has since fallen through, leaving the future of the nursery uncertain once again. Families say it's the third change of direction in a matter of days, leaving them unsure what happens next. The owners described the closure as the last thing they wanted, adding that the decision was only taken once they'd satisfied all of the staff wages, which would be paid in full, and parents would not be charged for childcare that could not be provided. And a Syrian man whose home was attacked in what police are treating as a racially motivated hate crime in Holywood, County Down, has said his life has been destroyed. He and his two children were injured in the attack on the family home in Church Green on Sunday night. On the same night, windows were also smashed and paint was thrown over his parents' home in Church Road. Police have appealed for anybody with information about the attacks to come forward. That's the latest.
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6: Manchester City take on the K-League All-Stars this afternoon. New head coach Enzo Maresca is looking to instill his style of play after taking over from Pep Guardiola at the end of last season. City man Phil Foden says the side are happy with the changes so far.
7: I think the lads are very comfortable because we want to play football from the back and build the attack and try and create. So I think it suits everyone really well.
6: Vinicius Junior says new Real Madrid boss Jose Mourinho has told him to remain happy and to just play his football as he attempts to thrash out his future. The 26-year-old Brazil international has been linked with a summer move to Arsenal. Tennis and Jack Draper's tearful comeback ended in defeat at the Canadian Open. The Brit was playing his first match since pulling out of Wimbledon with an arm injury, but lost by 2 sets to 1 to Terence Asmane. And skiers and snowboarders aim to compete at the 2030 Winter Olympics and Paralympics and are set to receive funding via an alternative delivery model. UK Sport have confirmed it will commission an independent review of their governing body, GB Snowsport. £12.5 million has been awarded.
2: Wild Country. Sport.
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Continuing with a mix of sunshine, showers and windy conditions as we head through today. Could see the odd thunderstorm as well, highs of 16. That rain continues throughout this evening.

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2: Domino's has revealed it delivered 45,000 extra orders during one of England's late-stage World Cup matches, whilst it also beats the heatwaves as people turn to takeaways over barbecues. The chief executive, Nicola Frampton, said that heatwaves in June and July meant more people were likely to avoid cooking and even abandon barbecues during these sweltering temperatures. The adult social care workforce in Scotland will be increased by up to 45,000 extra hours a month. That's according to the First Minister, John Swinney. He said the Scottish Government had already begun to deliver on the commitment within the first 100 days of government. The Adult Social Care Displaced Workers Scheme has reopened new applications with the aim of expanding their number of social care workers. And farmers are warning the extreme summer has been completely brutal, as analysis suggests 2026 could be the worst harvest on record. Analysis by the Energy and Climate Intelligence Unit suggests the exceptionally hot, dry spring and summer could have cut the country's cereals and oilseed harvest by 2.5 million tonnes.
0: Wild Country Business News Update.
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He planned a surprise for the night of their first anniversary. He taped his show so he could be home with her. The radio was playing as he walked in on her and her lover. And he heard himself saying the last words they ever heard.

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1: From the Sky News Centre at 11, total output for crops used in bread, beer, breakfast cereals and livestock feed is projected to drop to 19.5 million tonnes this year. The UK's on course to experience its worst harvest on record following the exceptionally dry recent weather conditions. Farmer Matt Cully is concerned.
2: I'm going to lose around £20,000 just on my milling wheat crop. If there's less UK wheat for the UK flour millers to use, then that'll suck in more imports, so the country is exposed then to more imports and what prices they might come in at.
1: A man's appeared in a Greek court to deny murdering a Scottish woman whose body was found in a suitcase in Athens. Elizabeth Jane Ross, who was 38, was discovered in a derelict building in the capital last month. The 26-year-old suspect denies killing her but admits moving the body. At least 17 people have been killed and 44 injured in the latest Russian attacks targeting the Kyiv region. Ukraine's president claims lives could have been saved if the country had access to air defense systems like missile interceptors. It's understood Number 10 is not actively considering launching a public inquiry into Jeffrey Epstein's activities in the UK. That's despite suggestions from two justice ministers that the prime minister is looking into it. Gianni Infantino's future as FIFA president will come under further scrutiny today when he meets with senior members of staff. A number of member organisations have called for new leadership following Infantino's failed plans to sell off stakes in the World Cup. Former FIFA communications director Guido Tognoni says forcing him out may not solve all the problems.
3: Pressure is very strong, but it didn't destroy yet Infantino. There is not a candidate yet, and this is one of the challenges of the challengers.
1: And Ted Lasso star Juno Temple has revealed she's married her partner Michal Szymanski. The pair met on season 2 of The Hit Football Show. And that's the latest. I'm Tanya Snuggs.

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1: Big O's Country.

I say, oh, to it, trio, it's. Hang on, 0208 308 38213, and you can send a voice note there as well. If you want to find us on Facebook, Facebook is at Wild Country Radio Northern Ireland. Our Facebook is at Wild Country Radio Northern Ireland, and we'd be absolutely delighted to hear from you folks. God bless you all. Anyway, on we go with the music, and this is the late great Big Tom.

That's it, Big Tom McBride and the Traveller are the mainliners. I'm in a time warp here on the mainliners. I'm a fool for staying. Anyway, welcome along to the programme. It's Big O here with you until 1 o'clock now. If you're a golfer, I have a great song I'm playing for all the golfers listening, and that includes Donald Trump. Oh, believe it or not. Anyway, playing that a wee bit later on in the programme as well. Now, we're going to go back to the music, and I'm thinking of all the ladies out there who work hard all the time, and I hope you're enjoying the programme. Anyway, this is Mick Flavin, and this is what, I've lost the song, where, I don't know where it went away on me. Anyway, there's always something to send you over. Anyway, we'll change tack. This is Paul Kelly singing about Brexit. Not breakfast, Brexit.

Hey, Paul Kelly there. Excellent song, that. Now, it's coming up to a 11:15 on this, the 5th day of August today. Wednesday, the 5th day of August, in the middle of the week, early August. And the weather's a bit iffy at the moment. We'll give you the weather forecast a bit later on in the programme. We have no news for you today because my producer's out and about. So, we have no local news for you anyway. We may have before the end of the programme. Only time will tell. My producer's a busy man, I can tell you. Anyway, back to the music, and this is Declan Nerney.

and Ernie from Dunleash in County Longford there. And if the world turned into ashes, he wouldn't care at all. And why would he? Great man, Declan. He runs a Hooli in the Sun in Spain. And he used to run it twice a year, and I was going on it twice a year. It was brilliant, absolutely brilliant. It was like a big wedding. Everybody got to know everybody, and you made friends the whole week. It was brilliant, absolutely fantastic. You should go on it if you get a chance. I know people who book every year, as I'd feel, they love the crack. There you are. Okay, right. I promised to play something for the girls, for the working women listening, and here it is, ladies. Mick Flavin.

0: about the working women and the women keeping the country going, God love them. Right, we are going to take a wee short break, ladies and gentlemen, and we're back for Laura Devlin to sing, not Laura to sing, Laura wants to hear the Fury Brothers singing the Green Fields of France, and it will be after this wee commercial break.
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Rose and Davy Arthur there, singing especially for Lord Devlin and Warren Pine. That's his favourite song, The Green Fields of France. Do hope you enjoyed that, my friends. Anyway, if there's any particular song you want to hear, you can email studio@wildcountry.ie, studio@wildcountry.ie. The legends are now, this is Northern Ireland's best country station. The best station you can get, my friends. We're all over the province, and we hope you're enjoying the programme. This is a good friend of mine too, Derek Ryan. Derek's a great lad, a great songwriter. And here he's doing a song taken from his album, Dreamers and Believers, and this one's called I Got My Baby Back, Happy Days.

0: Baby, back, yeah.
1: Especially for the Morgan Twins, that was the great Derek Ryan, of course, on the band. I've got my baby back here on Wild Country, the legends in now. And we have a request now for Mrs. Murray, listening in West Belfast, and she wants to hear a Shoeband song. Well, you could know better than this, the late, great Joe Dolan.

0: the late, great Joe Dolan singing, especially for Mrs. Murray in West Belfast. I spent 15 years opening the shows for the late, great Joe Dolan all over the country. Fantastic nights we had there. Now, it brings me to a sad part of our programme, ladies and gentlemen, because it's time for a wee bit of comedy. And our comedy today comes from Jimmy Cricket. God rest Jimmy. Jimmy Cricket died during the week. I think it was Monday or Tuesday he died, isn't it? Gene Fitzpatrick, a very good friend of mine from Banbridge, and Gene rung me to tell me that he had passed away. Jimmy Cricket was born in Cookstown 80 years ago. He was James Mulgrew, and he went to England and was absolutely out of this world. Have a wee listen.
1: And yeah, so a fella driving along, you know, with a chicken, and when he broke down, the chicken ran off. He rang up the AA. He said, AA, the big hen's gone. It's the biggest nightmare, isn't it, folks, when you break down? I broke down once. I rang up the AA. I said, AA? He said, aye, aye. You see, I don't like the AA. I joined them a month ago and they still haven't sent me a uniform. He said, what's your position? I said, I'm inside the phone box. And I'm outside a pub called the Major O'Rourke's Head. He said, that's Major Roadworks Ahead. Anyway, he turned up. He said, your gasket's blue. I said, what colour should it be? They charged me 25 quid to tow me back, but I got my own back. I kept my foot on the brakes all the way home. You know a day I'll never forget, ladies and gentlemen, when I took my driving test. I went up to this policeman. I said, have you seen the examiner? He said, yes, he's the only one you never ran over. I was nervous. I said to the examiner, I said, I'm nervous. He said, I know, you're sitting in the back seat. Anyway, I got into the front. He said, is there anything behind you? I said, well, I've got a couple of bob in the building society. He said, have you looked in the mirror? I said, I don't buy a newspaper. He said, read me the number of the vehicle in front. I said, T-I-Z-E-R. He said, that's a Larry Kang lemonade. He said, highway code, what goes red, amber, green, amber, red? I said, a packet of opal fruits. And we took off. I saw a sign bend for half a mile, so I ducked down. He said, you've gone through a red light. I said, I know. My Uncle John does this all the time, and he's a great driver. Don't worry. A couple of minutes later, he said, you've gone through another red light. I said, I know. My Uncle John, he taught me to drive. He does it all the time. A couple of minutes later, he said, they're green, and you've stopped. I said, I know. My Uncle John could be coming the other way. You know, folks, I've had a haircut. He said, do you want your hair cut round the back? I said, is there no room in the shop? He said, you know, it needs cutting badly. I said, I don't want it cutting badly. I want it cut properly. And he couldn't shave. No. He cut me there, look. And there. And twice there. He said, do you want your head wrapped in a towel? I said, no, I'll just carry it home. I've been for them electrocution ever since. They've got a professor, yeah, and he lives in Stockport. He said, how's your vowels? I said, they're pretty regular. He said, repeat after me. I said, 99. He said, one more. I said, 100. You know, ladies and gentlemen, I don't get on with that landlady. She said to me, where have you been? I said, the cemetery. She said, who's dead? I said, they all are.
0: The late, great, wonderful Jimmy Cricket, sadly, who passed away earlier this week, and at his brilliant best. We're going to take a wee break, folks, and we'll be right back with Richie Remo.
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0: That's Richie Remo and Hit the Diff. Hello to Paddy Lee, listening in Antrim, and Paddy likes the silly songs. Well, I don't know whether you like this one or not. Anyway, this is Richie Kavanagh with Chicken Talk.
1: Johnny?
2: Yeah?
1: When was the first time you heard a naughty word?
2: First time I heard a naughty word was when I was a child. I heard it from the chickens. Me granny, she went wild. Me granny.

Now, if you were offended by that song, I do apologise. But that's Richie Kavanagh and the Chicken Song. But anyway, if you were offended, I do apologise. All right, folks. We're not here to annoy people. We're here to entertain people. That's the big thing here on Wild Country Radio. Back to the music, and this is Mick Flavin.

Connemara Home. Beautiful song, that. Now, I want to remind you that we're on DAB, we're online, www.wildcountry.ie, we're on Alexa, and we're on Facebook at Wild Country Radio Northern Ireland, and we're very popular in Scotland. We're all over Glasgow, and great to have people listening in Scotland. And in tribute to the people listening in Scotland, I'm going to play this. This is for the people listening in Scotland, or anybody from Scotland that's listening. I hope you enjoy this.

Now this Mick Foster's lady, Myra Fraser there, she's a great accordion player and a good singer, and that's for our friends listening in Scotland and anybody from Scotland who's listening all over the world. I hope you enjoyed that wee selection and it brightened up your day, my folks. Now I have a request to play Dickie Rock singing from the candy store, and I'll have to dig that out. Noel McCluskey was on the phone for me there. I'll have to dig that. In the meantime, you can have a listen to Philomena Begley, God Lover. Here she is.

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1: Anyway, this is a song this time from young Brian McCann from Armagh. Beautiful song. This is called "It Wouldn't Hurt to Have Wings." Have a little listen.

0: Brian McCann from Armagh, and it sure wouldn't hurt to have a wings. Beautiful song, that.
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0: Well, that's this Sunday, of course. The request show this Sunday from 11 to 1. Hope you can join me for that. It should be good crack. Back to the music and the late, great Big Tom. Here he is.

Tom McBride there with the Mainliners, and you're going out the same way you come in. And I call that the Undertaker song. Anyway, I hope you're enjoying the programme. It's just coming up to 10 past 12. And a gentleman rang me, Noel McCluskey rang me, looking for Dickie Rock's candy store. I'm afraid I haven't got that album with me. I'm so sorry, but I'll play it for you on Friday morning. I do apologise. I haven't got that with me. Anyway, back to the music. And this is Colin Harney, my good buddy Colin Harney from Newry. And here he's singing Barley Hill.

That's Colin Harney from Uri. He's a one-man show band. He's a brilliant act. And he does all the old show band songs, and that he's fantastic altogether. Colin Harney from Uri. Brilliant altogether. Right, it's 12 minutes past 12 now. There you are, 12 minutes past 12. I hope you're enjoying the programme, my friends. It's a good bit of crack. Now, very shortly, I'll be playing a golfing song. And if you're a golfer, you will enjoy this song. Rumour has it that Donald Trump listens to this programme, and he likes it when I mention Clare, or if I play my lovely Rose of Clare, because he has his golf course in Clare, of course, and is hosting the Irish Open this year at Dunbeg. But anyway, we're going to go back to the music, folks, here on Wild Country. And don't forget, if you want to give us a ring, 028-308-98213, we'd be delighted to hear from you. Have a listen. This is the Furies and the Red Rose Cafe.

0: That's the Fury Brothers and Davey Arthur, the Red Rose Cafe. Now, Nicky was on the phone to me there. Nicky's involved in the Leitrim Carnival, and they had a fantastic weekend. And he was telling me that the Nooks had to close the doors at 8:30. There was that many at the Nooks. It was a fantastic day. And they have next year booked already. They're fantastic Leitrim. The 31st year, and it's booked already. But they don't let the grass grow under their feet in Leitrim. I'll tell you that, fair play to them. They're fantastic people altogether. Right, we're going to have to take a wee break, folks. And then we're back with the golfing song for all the golfers listening. But first of all, we'll have a wee break.
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0: You're welcome back. As promised, we're playing the golf song. Now, this was written by Fergal Flaherty. Now, Fergal is originally from County Meath, but he lives in the Canary Islands and has that pub, The Hole in the Wall, one of the most popular pubs in Spain. And he comes to Ireland on a wee tour every year, but he does a show in August. He was last Sunday night, he was in the Whistledown Hotel for the hospice for the Goss family. And he does it, he's friends with the Goss, poor Daisy Goss, God rest him, died. And Fergal was a great friend of the family, and he does this every year. Now, it was bunged last Sunday night. I didn't get time to get in myself. I was talking to him earlier, and I got his new CD, and this is where the song is. He wrote this himself. It's called Golf, the Greatest Game of All. Have a listen.
13: Oh, in trouble, isn't it?

0: Fergus Flaherty. Golf was the greatest game of all. Now, I tried to play golf one time, but I couldn't get into the swing. Anyway, brilliant album, that's from Fergal. And the title track, It's Going to Be a Great Day. We'll play that on Friday. It's a fantastic album, I have to say. Fair play to Fergal. And he does that for the hospice every August in the Whistledown. And well done to Colum and Sir, who provide the hall and all. And the people were in at 4 o'clock on Sunday, because I went in for a wee pint of the black stuff, and the place was packed. It was good to see it. I was talking to people from Bourne and Derlecky, and people from Oma. Johnny Murta, hello Johnny. Johnny loves this show, so hello Johnny, and thank you. He's been listening to it. We were sitting, and I happened to have a wee baby, and the mother and the father said, a wee baby, I think she was called Alice, I could be wrong. Anyway, and he says, I'm Big O. My daddy loves you. She says, well, anyway, absolutely fantastic. Anyway, is anybody peckish? Is anybody peckish for a wee bite to eat? I had a bit of breakfast this morning and I had a cup of coffee, but I won't be getting this for my lunch. I'll be getting something else.
1: So I'm going to sing the song to ye. I hope ye enjoys it. And I hope ye enjoys it. This is a tune I wrote for the boys called The Jumbo Breakfast Roll, and it goes something like this. Something like that. It didn't work out like that at all. It'll be more like this. When I wake up in the morning and I jump straight out of bed, I grab a hold of me luminous jacket and shake off me old porter head. I haven't time for the fancy breakfast, I put muesli in the bowl. I just head to the Statile Garage for the jumbo breakfast roll. 2 eggs, 2 such, 2 rush, 2 bacon, 2 pudding, 1 black, 1 white. All stacked like a tower on top of each other and round up good and tight. If you're having some tea to mix up, do you find sugar in the bowl? Says she, do you want some sauce and that? Says I, how you doing, my roll? Whether you're a chippy or a plumber or a bricky or a team, just hang around. Or a shower of lads coming back from the res in the crowd or on your own. If you're walking up a ladder or peeling a big splatter or find yourself digging in a hole, there's no sight behind.

Now just the other day after me Rollins hating me gutter got an awful ache. Well I went to me doctor says he that's an artery blocker. You're having every morning for break. 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It's not Bob Dylan or anything like that. 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

0: pat shirt and the jumbo breakfast roll. I can feel my arteries tightening as I was listening to that, with the fat going through them after the jumbo breakfast roll. Anyway, not to worry. The legends are now, this is Wild Country Radio Northern Ireland, and Big O here. 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And you send us a message on our Facebook. And that's quite simple. 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We'd be delighted to hear from you. Just 12:30. Now, the programme, we always play a wee bit of comedy at 10:30 and 11:30, just to brighten up your day. No, 11:30 and 12:30. My head's away today. Anyway, our first bit of comedy was the late great Jimmy Cricket, who sadly passed away earlier this week. This is Noel V. Kennedy, and he's fantastic. Will you hear this?
1: You see, I told you about getting into trouble in my own marriage, but now I can tell you a story, ladies and gentlemen. Now, I can't vouch for this story being totally true. As you see, the rest of my material is all true. But this bit now, I can't vouch whether it's true or not. And if you leave here and tell other people you heard it here, I will deny it. Do you understand, Mrs.? But this fellow came home, it was near Christmas, and he came home to his wife, and he said to her, he said, "I'm going to a fancy dress ball tonight," he says, "but I'm going on my own." That was a big mistake. "Well," she says, "might I ask you, what are you going as?" He says, "I'm going as Mickey Mouse." "Well, good for you," she said. He says, "I'm actually have my costume ordered at the dress hire." He says, "I'm going down to collect it now," he says, "and I'm on my way then to the ball." "Oh, good for you." There was ice in the voice, ice in it. So she's sitting there for about an hour, then this gets at her. "No," she says, "I'm not going to let him away with this." She says, "I'm going down, I'm going to this ball." So she set off for another dress hire place. And she picked up a costume and she went as Minnie Mouse. Of course, at the dance, he spots her across the ballroom and he starts to dance with her. Now, I don't know whether this is true or not, so you know. And we hear that he bought her a lot of drink. And we also hear, now it's all hearsay, you understand? We also hear that he got her out to his car, to the automobile. And we hear, hearsay again, Mrs., that there was kissing and everything going on. Now, if you say you heard it here, I'll deny it, ma'am. And I don't know what went on in that car, Mrs. But anyway, she excused herself after a few hours and went home. And she's sitting there with the rollers in the hair and the slippers and the dressing gown when he comes in. She's a face not like last year's frost. "Well," she says, "how did you get on at your fancy dress?" He says, "I had a dreadful time." He says, "I'm after putting in the worst night of my life," he says. He says, "I never put in a worst night." He says, "Had I one bad night?" He says, "It started off badly." He says, "I first of all went down to collect me costume at the dress hire and I had given it away." And he says, "I had to go as Donald Duck." That's the best of stuff, isn't it? But I know we have people from all over the world here this evening, but the American people, ladies and gentlemen, I see a fantastic nation, and you can do things over there. When you live there, you just dismiss these things. But for instance, like when you post a letter in America, it is amazing how technology takes over. And that letter, if you post a letter in New York, it's here in about 48 hours, Mrs. You understand? And amazing technology takes place. There's 94 trains drive all these letters through a network at night to all the different airports. God bless you. Did you know that, Mrs.? 96 trains driving all these letters around, right? And then there's a machine in New York, in the sorting office in New York, ladies and gentlemen, and it sorts out 38,000 letters in 29 seconds. 38,000 letters, missus, in 29 seconds. And my letter is in there, going brrr like that. And it's thrown into a bag for Dublin, Ireland, right? Then it's put on Concorde. And it's flown faster than the speed of sound, missus, through the dark of night. There's only one snag now. It has to land in London. Because the Concorde can't land in Dublin, missus, because the nose will be stuck out in the sea. It's so big. So then it's put on a jumbo jet, more technology. Put on a jumbo jet, missus, and flown to Dublin. And it's all done in 48 hours. And when it arrives in Dublin, what happens at then? We give it to a fella on a bicycle to deliver.
0: Noel V. Gendy at his very best. Absolutely fantastic. He is indeed. Now, I want to give you the weather forecast, folks. The weather forecast is very important in this part of the country. And then I have a very special request to pray. It will be a cloudy day with showers or longer spells of rain, heavy at times, strong northwesterly winds developing, reaching to gale force along the north coast. Maximum temperature 17 degrees Celsius. Tonight, cloudy and breezy evening with outbreaks of rain, some heavy at first. Clear spells overnight with showers, mostly easing, but some will continue to feed into the north coast. Minimum temperatures tonight are 10 degrees Celsius. And now, let me give you the outlook. Oh no, Thursday there'll be a variable clouds, a mix of cloud and bright spells and scattered showers. Light winds, maximum temperature on Thursday, 18 degrees Celsius. The outlook for Friday to Sunday, rather unsettled. The showers or longer spells of rain at times. Some drier and brighter interludes. So there you are, the weather. It's a bit iffy, but it can't be helped, as you. Anyway, of course, the flares on in Belfast at the moment. And it'll be absolutely fantastic. The crowds are big. The crowds are big. I want to say hello to Chris Cantona, Chris Adams, living in Cantona in Ohio. And this is Granite from their album Home and Away. And this is My Father's Shoes. Beautiful song.

Chris Adams, listening in Canada, in Ohio, USA. That was Terry Cannon there, and My Father's Shoes. Lovely song, that indeed. Anyway, it's time for A Drop of Galway Tea, and here's Mick Denver.

0: Mike Denver and Galway Tay. Now, I'm taking a wee break, and after the break, there's a record that comes with a warning. You might never look at your granny in the same way after you listen to this record after this break.
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Then I ordered her

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You'll never look at your granny the same again after that song. My grandma was a lap dancer in the Shooting Star Hotel. Where would you get the leg of it, folks? Only here on Wild Country. Sure, it's class, isn't it? Anyway, back to the music. And hello to Ruth and Beth. I got a call there from one of them. I don't know which one it was. Ruth and Beth in Banbridge. Anything by Daniel O'Donnell? Well, no sooner said than done.

Keith and Beth, listening in Brown Bridge. That was Daniel O'Donnell, pretty little girl from Oma in the county of Tyrone. Not too bad at all, is it, folks? Right, it's 6 minutes to one. There'll be international news headlines for you at 1 o'clock, and the very best of Irish and country music right through the whole afternoon here on Wild Country Radio. Now, I hope you're happy enough with the lady you're with. Have a little listen.

singer-songwriter Breege Murphy from Fort Kildare with Bitter, Twisted and Domesticated. Hey, lovely stuff. Here's Mick Flavin, and he's singing about Breege Murphy. She's at the crossroads of life.

Now that's where I have to leave you for today, my friends. I hope you enjoyed the program. I'll be back on Friday morning from 11 o'clock. Do join me then. Leaving you with my goodbye music. Let's go something like this.

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1: From the Sky News Centre at 1. The Green Party claims we're facing a threat to our food security as experts predict we could see the worst harvest on record this year because of the recent extreme weather. A drought was declared across all of Wales and half of England last month. Martin Lines from the Nature Friendly Farming Network says the summer's been a real kick in the teeth for crops.
2: Some of it's too dry, some of it's too high amount of protein, so we can't make the bread that people and biscuits people want, so it might end up in animal feed. And the barley we grow to make beer and whiskey, and that hasn't got the specification as well. So we can't just rely on other nations to import that product because they're also being affected.
1: A body's been recovered in the search for a 13-year-old boy who got into difficulty off the East Yorkshire coast. Police received reports of concern for safety near the South Promenade area of Hornsey last night. Serial killer nurse Lucy Letby won't face further criminal charges. A legal challenge brought by the families of six more babies allegedly harmed by the 36-year-old has failed following an extensive review by an independent prosecutor. Several athletes are unaccounted for following Glasgow's Commonwealth Games. Police Scotland's working with the Home Office after some failed to board their flights home. The under-fire head of FIFA will meet other senior leaders from the organisation for crisis talks in Morocco later. Gianni Infantino's been widely criticised for now scrapped plans to sell off stakes in the World Cup. Davies says he wouldn't be surprised if Infantino resigned, even though support could still come.
3: The South Americans, the Africans, and from some of the key Asian elements of the so-called FIFA family. Having said that, I don't think he will want to be humiliated. Frankly, he's been humiliated enough.
1: And Spider-Man Brand New Day has earned $1 billion at the global box office in just 6 days. It's become the second fastest movie of all time to reach that milestone. That's the latest. I'm Tanya Snuggs.
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7: From the iMedia News Centre, police in Northern Ireland had detected a vehicle travelling at 90 miles an hour in a 30 mile an hour zone during a crackdown on speeding and traffic offences. A senior officer said there needs to be a social attitude change towards speeding on roads in the region. The PSNI spent 5 days and resulted in 3,132 speeding detections and 309 traffic offences. The Operation Lifesaver crackdown ran between the 27th of July and the 31st of July and included the deployment of Northern Ireland Road Safety Partnership safety cameras. One driver was detected at 62 miles an hour in a 30 on a stretch of road, another at 81 miles an hour in a 40 zone in Belfast. A driver was also caught speeding 90 on the A2 in a 30 zone. Parents in County Down say they've been left angry and frustrated after another twist in the future of a nursery and daycare facilities. Jolly Jesters first announced it was closing within just days' notice before families were told a buyer had been found and the nursery would continue operating. However, that deal has since fallen through, leaving the future of the nursery uncertain once again. Families say it's the third change of direction in a matter of days, leaving them unsure what happens next. The owners described the closure as the last thing they wanted, adding that the decision was only taken once they'd satisfied all of the staff wages, which would be paid in full, and parents would not be charged for childcare that could not be provided. And a Syrian man whose home was attacked in what police are treating as a racially motivated hate crime in Holywood County Down has said his life has been destroyed. He and his two children were injured in the attack on the family home in Church Green on Sunday night. On the same night, windows were also smashed and paint was thrown over his parents' home in Church Road. Police have appealed for anybody with information about the attacks to come forward. That's the latest.
0: Wild Country. Sport.
8: Manchester City take on the K-League All-Stars this afternoon. New head coach Enzo Maresca is looking to instill his style of play after taking over from Pep Guardiola at the end of last season. City man Phil Foden says the side are happy with the changes so far.
9: I think the lads are very comfortable because we want to play football from the back and build the attack and try and create. So I think it suits everyone really well.
8: Vinicius Junior says new Real Madrid boss Jose Mourinho has told him to remain happy and to just play his football as he attempts to thresh out his future. The 26-year-old Brazil international has been linked with a summer move to Arsenal. Tennis and Jack Draper's tearful comeback ended in defeat at the Canadian Open. The Brit was playing his first match since pulling out of Wimbledon with an arm injury, but lost by 2 sets to 1 to Terence Asmane. And skiers and snowboarders aiming to compete at the 2030 Winter Olympics and Paralympics are set to receive funding via an alternative delivery model. UK Sport have confirmed it will commission an independent review of their governing body, GB Snowsport. £12.5 million has been awarded.
0: Wild Country. Sport.
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0: Wild Country playing all over Castlewellan now.

Rain continuing through this evening, but it will dry up overnight with lows down to 12 degrees. For tomorrow, a dry morning with some sunny spells, becoming cloudier with some showers in the afternoon. Highs of 18.

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1: Boys Live have announced a spring 2027 tour. The group, made up of Boyzone's Keith Duffy and former Westlife member Brian McFadden, are heading on a 12-day tour in May of next year. Boys Live formed in 2016 and released their debut album, Strings Attached, back in 2020. Artwork by the Bagpuss co-creator Peter Firmin, including paintings of the Clangers and Basil Brush, have just sold for more than £400,000. Some 500 paintings, books and collectibles by the British puppeteer went up for auction, with every lot sold during a two-day event held by the Canterbury Auction Galleries. The sale was the largest collection of Firmin's art ever to come to auction, with the most of the pieces selling well over the estimated values. And the Academy Award-winning actress Kate Blanchett has praised the Prince of Wales for being an extraordinary climate leader. It's after they worked together on the Earthshot Prize Council, a panel he founded which seeks technological solutions to the climate crisis.
0: Wild Country Entertainment News in a Minute.
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He lived by the apple orchard in this little old orchard shack. His real name was Jackson Taylor, but I called him Applejack. Now old Applejack was loved by everyone he ever knew. Applejack picked apples, but he picked the banjo too.

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2: From the iMedia News Centre, police in Northern Ireland had detected a vehicle travelling at 90 miles an hour in a 30 mile an hour zone during a crackdown on speeding and traffic offences. A senior officer said there needs to be a social attitude change towards speeding on roads in the region. The PSNI spent 5 days and resulted in 3,132 speeding detections and 309 traffic offences. The Operation Lifesaver crackdown ran between the 27th of July and the 31st of July and included the deployment of Northern Ireland Road Safety Partnership safety cameras. One driver was detected at 62 miles an hour in a 30 on a stretch of road, another at 81 miles an hour in a 40 zone in Belfast. A driver was also caught speeding 90 on the A2 in a 30 zone. Parents in County Down say they've been left angry and frustrated after another twist in the future of a nursery and daycare facilities. Jolly Jesters first announced it was closing within just days' notice before families were told a buyer had been found and the nursery would continue operating. However, that deal has since fallen through, leaving the future of the nursery uncertain once again. Families say it's the third change of direction in a matter of days, leaving them unsure what happens next. The owners described the closure as the last thing they wanted, adding that the decision was only taken once they'd satisfied all of the staff wages, which would be paid in full, and parents would not be charged for childcare that could not be provided. And a Syrian man whose home was attacked in what police are treating as a racially motivated hate crime in Holywood, County Down, has said his life has been destroyed. He and his two children were injured in the attack on the family home in Church Green on Sunday night. On the same night, windows were also smashed and paint was thrown over his parents' home in Church Road. Police have appealed for anybody with information about the attacks to come forward. That's the latest.
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5: Manchester City take on the K-League All-Stars this afternoon. New head coach Enzo Maresca is looking to instill his style of play after taking over from Pep Guardiola at the end of last season. City man Phil Foden says the side are happy with the changes so far.
6: I think the lads are very comfortable because we want to play football from the back and build the attack and try and create. So I think it suits everyone really well.
5: Vinicius Junior says new Real Madrid boss Jose Mourinho has told him to remain happy and to just play his football as he attempts to thresh out his future. The 26-year-old Brazil international has been linked with a summer move to Arsenal. Tennis and Jack Draper's tearful comeback ended in defeat at the Canadian Open. The Brit was playing his first match since pulling out of Wimbledon with an arm injury, but lost by 2 sets to 1 to Terence Asmane. And skiers and snowboarders aiming to compete at the 2030 Winter Olympics and Paralympics are set to receive funding via an alternative delivery model. UK Sport have confirmed it will commission an independent review of their governing body, GB Snowsport. £12.5 million has been awarded.
0: Wild Country. Sport.
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5: Rain continuing through this evening, but it will dry up overnight with lows down to 12 degrees. But tomorrow, a dry morning with some sunny spells, becoming cloudier with some showers in the afternoon. Highs of 18.

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0: I know these roads. I've been on them for years.
1: I'm a better driver than most.
0: Nothing will ever happen to me.
1: I'm not the problem.
0: It's the drivers.
1: It's the pedestrians.
0: I'm always careful when I cross.
1: I keep my eyes peeled.
0: I'll get across here if I'm quick.
1: I can get through these lights.
2: Pedestrians will continue to be killed on our roads if we ignore the need to look out for each other while walking or driving. 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
4: Domino's has revealed it delivered 45,000 extra orders during one of England's late stage World Cup matches, whilst it also beats the heatwaves as people turn to takeaways over barbecues. The chief executive, Nicola Frampton, said that heatwaves in June and July meant more people were likely to avoid cooking and even abandon barbecues during these sweltering temperatures. The adult social care workforce in Scotland will be increased by up to 45,000 extra hours a month. That's according to the First Minister, John Swinney. He said the Scottish Government had already begun to deliver on the commitment within the first 100 days of government. The Adult Social Care Displaced Workers Scheme has reopened new applications with the aim of expanding their number of social care workers. And farmers are warning the extreme summer has been completely brutal, as analysis suggests 2026 could be the worst harvest on record. Analysis by the Energy and Climate Intelligence Unit suggests the exceptionally hot, dry spring and summer could have cut the country's cereals and oilseed harvest by 2.5 million tons.
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0: Broadcasting from the tippy top of the Flower Mound, deep in the heart of Northern Ireland. 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
1: From the Sky News Centre at 2, the family of a 9-year-old who died after being found with serious injuries at an industrial estate in Arbroath have described her as absolutely incredible. A 35-year-old man's due in court in connection with the death of Minnie Merriman. The UK is on course to experience its worst harvest on record. Farmers are expected to produce 19.5 million tonnes of cereals and oilseeds used in things like bread, beer and livestock feed this year. That would be 300,000 tonnes less than 2020's record low yield. It follows exceptionally dry conditions, sparking huge wildfires across Europe. Green Party leader Zach Polanski says he's sounding the alarm.
2: We are facing the biggest threat to this country since the Second World War. Extreme weather is now the new normal. We face a threat to our food and water security.
1: A body's been recovered in the search for a 13-year-old boy who got into difficulty in the sea off the East Yorkshire coast. The alarm was raised in Hornsey yesterday evening. Disciplinary action against the police officer who fatally shot Chris Carver in South London has been dropped. A jury had already cleared him of murder over the incident in 2022. Gianni Infantino's holding crisis talks with key FIFA staff in Morocco today as he fights to save his job. Pressure on the head of world football increased after development chief Arsene Wenger distanced himself from a failed private investment plan. Our reporter Kaveh Solokol says the meeting could be a chance for colleagues to tell the president it's over.
3: Like a prime minister who is losing power, who's on his way out of number 10. People are coming out, issuing letters, issuing statements, saying we've lost support in you, we're resigning. I think this is the football equivalent of that.
1: And a fleet of self-driving cars to be used by Uber in London has been granted minicab licences. Some of the 100,000 people who expressed interest in robo-taxis will be offered rides later this summer. That's the latest. I'm Cam Hall.
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6: From the iMedia News Centre. Police in Northern Ireland had detected a vehicle travelling at 90 miles an hour in a 30 mile an hour zone during a crackdown on speeding and traffic offences. A senior officer said there needs to be a social attitude change towards speeding on roads in the region. The PSNI spent 5 days and resulted in 3,132 speeding detections and 309 traffic offences. The Operation Lifesaver crackdown ran between the 27th of July and the 31st of July and included the deployment of Northern Ireland Road Safety Partnership safety cameras. One driver was detected at 62 miles an hour in a 30 on a stretch of road, another at 81 miles an hour in a 40 zone in Belfast. A driver was also caught speeding 90 on the A2 in a 30 zone. Parents in County Down say they've been left angry and frustrated after another twist in the future of a nursery and daycare facilities. Jolly Jesters first announced it was closing within just days' notice before families were told a buyer had been found and the nursery would continue operating. However, that deal has since fallen through, leaving the future of the nursery uncertain once again. Families say it's the third change of direction in a matter of days, leaving them unsure what happens next. The owners described the closure as the last thing they wanted, adding that the decision was only taken once they'd satisfied all of the staff wages, which would be paid in full, and parents would not be charged for childcare that could not be provided. And a Syrian man whose home was attacked in what police are treating as a racially motivated hate crime in Holywood, County Down, has said his life has been destroyed. He and his two children were injured in the attack on the family home in Church Green on Sunday night. On the same night, windows were also smashed and paint was thrown over his parents' home in Church Road. Police have appealed for anybody with information about the attacks to come forward. That's the latest.
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7: Manchester City take on the K-League All-Stars this afternoon. New head coach Enzo Maresca is looking to instill his style of play after taking over from Pep Guardiola at the end of last season. City man Phil Foden says the side are happy with the changes so far.
8: I think the lads are very comfortable because we want to play football from the back and build the attack and try and create. So I think it suits everyone really well.
7: Vinicius Junior says new Real Madrid boss Jose Mourinho has told him to remain happy and to just play his football as he attempts to thrash out his future. The 26-year-old Brazil international has been linked with a summer move to Arsenal. Tennis and Jack Draper's tearful comeback ended in defeat at the Canadian Open. The Brit was playing his first match since pulling out of Wimbledon with an arm injury, but lost by 2 sets to 1 to Terence Asmane. And skiers and snowboarders aim to compete at the 2030 Winter Olympics and Paralympics, while set to receive funding via an alternative delivery model. UK Sport have confirmed it will commission an independent review of their governing body, GB Snowsport. £12.5 million has been awarded.
0: Wild Country Sport.
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Rain continuing through this evening, but it will dry up overnight with lows down to 12 degrees. But tomorrow, a dry morning with some sunny spells, becoming cloudier with some showers in the afternoon. Highs of 18.

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9: Boys Live have announced a spring 2027 tour. The group, made up of Boyzone's Keith Duffy and former Westlife member Brian McFadden, are heading on a 12-day tour in May of next year. Boys Live formed in 2016 and released their debut album, Strings Attached, back in 2020. Artwork by the Bagpuss co-creator Peter Fermin, including paintings of the Clangers and Basil Brush, have just sold for more than £400,000. Some 500 paintings, books and collectibles by the British puppeteer went up for auction, with every lot sold during a two-day event held by the Canterbury Auction Galleries. The sale was the largest collection of Fermin's art ever to come to auction, with the most of the pieces selling well over the estimated values. And the Academy Award-winning actress Kate Blanchett has praised the Prince of Wales for being an extraordinary climate leader. It's after they worked together on the Earthshot Prize Council, a panel he founded which seeks technological solutions to the climate crisis.
8: Wild Country Entertainment. News in a minute.
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1: Manchester City take on the K-League All-Stars this afternoon. New head coach Enzo Maresca is looking to instill his style of play after taking over from Pep Guardiola at the end of last season. City man Phil Foden says the side are happy with the changes so far.
2: I think the lads are very comfortable because we want to play football from the back and build the attack and try and create. So I think it suits everyone really well.
1: Vinicius Junior says new Real Madrid boss Jose Mourinho has told him to remain happy and to just play his football as he attempts to thrash out his future. The 26-year-old Brazil international has been linked with a summer move to Arsenal. Tennis and Jack Draper's tearful comeback ended in defeat at the Canadian Open. The Brit was playing his first match since pulling out of Wimbledon with an arm injury, but lost by 2 sets to 1 to Terence Asmane. And skiers and snowboarders aiming to compete at the 2030 Winter Olympics and Paralympics are set to receive funding via an alternative delivery model. UK Sport have confirmed it will commission an independent review of their governing body, GB Snowsport. £12.5 million has been awarded.
0: Wild Country. Sport. Live from the top of Northern Ireland, we are Wild Country. Wild Country. 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
4: From the iMedia News Centre. Police in Northern Ireland had detected a vehicle travelling at 90 miles an hour in a 30 mile an hour zone during a crackdown on speeding and traffic offences. A senior officer said there needs to be a social attitude change towards speeding on roads in the region. The PSNI spent 5 days and resulted in 3,132 speeding detections and 309 traffic offences. The Operation Lifesaver crackdown ran between the 27th of July and the 31st of July and included the deployment of Northern Ireland Road Safety Partnership safety cameras. One driver was detected at 62 miles an hour in a 30 on a stretch of road, another at 81 miles an hour in a 40 zone in Belfast. A driver was also caught speeding 90 on the A2 in a 30 zone. Parents in County Down say they've been left angry and frustrated after another twist in the future of a nursery and daycare facilities. Jolly Jesters first announced it was closing within just days' notice before families were told a buyer had been found and the nursery would continue operating. However, that deal has since fallen through, leaving the future of the nursery uncertain once again. Families say it's the third change of direction in a matter of days, leaving them unsure what happens next. The owners described the closure as the last thing they wanted, adding that the decision was only taken once they'd satisfied all of the staff wages, which would be paid in full, and parents would not be charged for childcare that could not be provided. And a Syrian man whose home was attacked in what police are treating as a racially motivated hate crime in Holywood, County Down, has said his life has been destroyed. He and his two children were injured in the attack on the family home in Church Green on Sunday night. On the same night, windows were also smashed and paint was thrown over his parents' home in Church Road. Police have appealed for anybody with information about the attacks to come forward. That's the latest.
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0: If you love Lisa McHugh, Nathan Carter, Derek Ryan, Big Tom, Philomena Begley, Susan McCann, Johnny Brady, Robert Mazzell, and more, join us for Homegrown Country, Monday to Thursday, 7 p.m. to 8:30 p.m., only on Wild Country.
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Rain continuing through this evening, but it will dry up overnight with lows down to 12 degrees. For tomorrow, a dry morning with some sunny spells, becoming cloudier with some showers in the afternoon. Highs of 18.

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1: Domino's has revealed it delivered 45,000 extra orders during one of England's late-stage World Cup matches, whilst it also beats the heatwaves as people turn to takeaways over barbecues. The chief executive, Nicola Frampton, said that heatwaves in June and July meant more people were likely to avoid cooking and even abandon barbecues during these sweltering temperatures. The adult social care workforce in Scotland will be increased by up to 45,000 extra hours a month. That's according to the First Minister, John Swinney. He said the Scottish Government had already begun to deliver on the commitment within the first 100 days of government. The Adult Social Care Displaced Workers Scheme has reopened new applications with the aim of expanding their number of social care workers. And farmers are warning the extreme summer has been completely brutal, as analysis suggests 2026 could be the worst harvest on record. Analysis by the Energy and Climate Intelligence Unit suggests the exceptionally hot, dry spring and summer could have cut the country's cereals and oilseed harvest by 2.5 million tonnes.
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1: From the Sky News Centre at 3, a woman's been arrested after four people were stabbed in Covent Garden in London. Four men aged between 34 and 52 were found with wounds at around 12:30 this afternoon. A 47-year-old suspect is being questioned. Farmers say the extreme heat this summer has been completely brutal, with the UK on course to see the worst harvest on record. Yields of cereal and oilseed crops used in things like bread and animal feed are expected to drop by 2.5 million tonnes, costing the sector £390 million. Tom Lancaster from the Energy and Climate Intelligence Unit says growers are at breaking point.
2: Farmers, they're used to dealing with weather, they're used to good years and bad years, but three bad years in a row, particularly when crop prices are quite low and input prices are so high as a result of the Iran war, that's just a combination of factors that is incredibly hard to deal with.
1: A 35-year-old man's expected in court following the death of a 9-year-old girl who was found seriously injured in Arbroath. Minnie Merriman is believed to be from West Yorkshire and her family's understood to have been in the area camping. The police officer who shot dead Chris Carver in South London in 2022 won't face disciplinary action over his death. A jury had already charged Sergeant Martin Blake of murder. Cleared him of murder. Several athletes who competed at Glasgow's Commonwealth Games are missing. Police Scotland says they're unaccounted for after failing to take their flights home. It's understood four Ugandan boxers are among them. Our correspondent Graham Stottard says the force is working with the Home Office.
3: Athletes have been known to breach their visas to try and continue to stay in the country. So, for example, after the 2018 Commonwealth Games in Australia, 50 competitors illegally stayed in the country. More than 200 claimed asylum.
1: And Liverpool legend Mo Salah's been photographed in Trabzonspor kit ahead of signing for the Turkish team. The Egyptian left Liverpool before the World Cup. That's the latest. I'm Cam Hall.
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7: From the iMedia News Centre, police in Northern Ireland had detected a vehicle travelling at 90 miles an hour in a 30 mile an hour zone during a crackdown on speeding and traffic offences. A senior officer said there needs to be a social attitude change towards speeding on roads in the region. The PSNI spent 5 days and resulted in 3,132 speeding detections and 309 traffic offences. The Operation Lifesaver crackdown ran between the 27th of July and the 31st of July and included the deployment of Northern Ireland Road Safety Partnership safety cameras. One driver was detected at 62 miles an hour in a 30 on a stretch of road, another at 81 miles an hour in a 40 zone in Belfast. A driver was also caught speeding 90 on the A2 in a 30 zone. Parents in County Down say they've been left angry and frustrated after another twist in the future of a nursery and daycare facilities. Jolly Jesters first announced it was closing within just days' notice before families were told a buyer had been found and the nursery would continue operating. However, that deal has since fallen through, leaving the future of the nursery uncertain once again. Families say it's the third change of direction in a matter of days, leaving them unsure what happens next. The owners described the closure as the last thing they wanted, adding that the decision was only taken once they'd satisfied all of the staff wages, which would be paid in full, and parents would not be charged for childcare that could not be provided. And a Syrian man whose home was attacked in what police are treating as a racially motivated hate crime in Hollywood County Down has said his life has been destroyed. He and his two children were injured in the attack on the family home in Church Green on Sunday night. On the same night, windows were also smashed and paint was thrown over his parents' home in Church Road. Police have appealed for anybody with information about the attacks to come forward. That's the latest.
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12: 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Thank you.
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14: Manchester City take on the K-League All-Stars this afternoon. New head coach Enzo Maresca is looking to instill his style of play after taking over from Pep Guardiola at the end of last season. City man Phil Foden says the side are happy with the changes so far.
15: I think the lads are very comfortable because we want to play football from the back and build the attack and try and create. So I think it suits everyone really well.
14: Vinicius Junior says new Real Madrid boss Jose Mourinho has told him to remain happy and to just play his football as he attempts to thrash out his future. The 26-year-old Brazil international has been linked with a summer move to Arsenal. Tennis and Jack Draper's tearful comeback ended in defeat at the Canadian Open. The Brit was playing his first match since pulling out of Wimbledon with an arm injury, but lost by 2 sets to 1 to Terence Asmane. And skiers and snowboarders aiming to compete at the 2030 Winter Olympics and Paralympics are set to receive funding via an alternative delivery model. UK Sport have confirmed it will commission an independent review of their governing body, GB Snowsport. £12.5 million has been awarded.
13: Wild Country. Sport.
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Rain continuing through this evening, but it will dry up overnight with lows down to 12 degrees. But tomorrow, a dry morning with some sunny spells, becoming cloudier with some showers in the afternoon. Highs of 18.

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1: Boys Live have announced a spring 2027 tour. The group, made up of Boyzone's Keith Duffy and former Westlife member Brian McFadden, are heading on a 12-day tour in May of next year. Boys Live formed in 2016 and released their debut album, Strings Attached, back in 2020. Artwork by the Bagpuss co-creator Peter Firmin, including paintings of the Clangers and Basil Brush, have just sold for more than £400,000. Some 500 paintings, books and collectibles by the British puppeteer went up for auction, with every lot sold during a two-day event held by the Canterbury Auction Galleries. The sale was the largest collection of Firmin's art ever to come to auction, with the most of the pieces selling well over the estimated values. And the Academy Award-winning actress Kate Blanchett has praised the Prince of Wales for being an extraordinary climate leader. It's after they worked together on the Earthshot Prize Council, a panel he founded which seeks technological solutions to the climate crisis.
0: Wild Country Entertainment News in a Minute.
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3: From the iMedia News Centre, police in Northern Ireland had detected a vehicle travelling at 90 miles an hour in a 30 mile an hour zone during a crackdown on speeding and traffic offences. A senior officer said there needs to be a social attitude change towards speeding on roads in the region. The PSNI spent 5 days and resulted in 3,132 speeding detections and 309 traffic offences. The Operation Lifesaver crackdown ran between the 27th of July and the 31st of July and included the deployment of Northern Ireland Road Safety Partnership safety cameras. One driver was detected at 62 miles an hour in a 30 on a stretch of road, another at 81 miles an hour in a 40 zone in Belfast. A driver was also caught speeding 90 on the A2 in a 30 zone. Parents in County Down say they've been left angry and frustrated after another twist in the future of a nursery and daycare facilities. Jolly Jesters first announced it was closing within just days' notice before families were told a buyer had been found and the nursery would continue operating. However, that deal has since fallen through, leaving the future of the nursery uncertain once again. Families say it's the third change of direction in a matter of days, leaving them unsure what happens next. The owners described the closure as the last thing they wanted, adding that the decision was only taken once they'd satisfied all of the staff wages, which would be paid in full, and parents would not be charged for childcare that could not be provided. And a Syrian man whose home was attacked in what police are treating as a racially motivated hate crime in Holywood, County Down, has said his life has been destroyed. He and his two children were injured in the attack on the family home in Church Green on Sunday night. On the same night, windows were also smashed and paint was thrown over his parents' home in Church Road. Police have appealed for anybody with information about the attacks to come forward. That's the latest.
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6: Manchester City take on the K-League All-Stars this afternoon. New head coach Enzo Maresca is looking to instill his style of play after taking over from Pep Guardiola at the end of last season. City man Phil Foden says the side are happy with the changes so far.
7: I think the lads are very comfortable because we want to play football from the back and build the attack and try and create. So I think it suits everyone really well.
6: Vinicius Junior says new Real Madrid boss Jose Mourinho has told him to remain happy and to just play his football as he attempts to thrash out his future. The 26-year-old Brazil international has been linked with a summer move to Arsenal. Tennis and Jack Draper's tearful comeback ended in defeat at the Canadian Open. The Brit was playing his first match since pulling out of Wimbledon with an arm injury, but lost by 2 sets to 1 to Terence Asmane. And skiers and snowboarders aim to compete at the 2030 Winter Olympics and Paralympics while set to receive funding via an alternative delivery model. UK Sport have confirmed it will commission an independent review of their governing body, GB Snowsport. £12.5 million has been awarded.
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4: 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Wild Country weather.
5: Rain continuing through this evening, but it will dry up overnight with lows down to 12 degrees. For tomorrow, a dry morning with some sunny spells, becoming cloudier with some showers in the afternoon. Highs of 18.

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2: Domino's has revealed it delivered 45,000 extra orders during one of England's late stage World Cup matches, whilst it also beats the heatwaves as people turn to takeaways over barbecues. The chief executive, Nicola Frampton, said that heatwaves in June and July meant more people were likely to avoid cooking and even abandon barbecues during these sweltering temperatures. The adult social care workforce in Scotland will be increased by up to 45,000 extra hours a month. That's according to the First Minister, John Swinney. He said the Scottish Government had already begun to deliver on the commitment within the first 100 days of government. The Adult Social Care Displaced Workers Scheme has reopened new applications with the aim of expanding their number of social care workers. And farmers are warning the extreme summer has been completely brutal, as analysis suggests 2026 could be the worst harvest on record. Analysis by the Energy and Climate Intelligence Unit suggests the exceptionally hot, dry spring and summer could have cut the country's cereals and oilseed harvest by 2.5 million tonnes.
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3: I know these roads. 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

0: Broadcasting from the tippy top of the Flower Mound, deep in the heart of Northern Ireland, this is Wild Country, part of the iMedia Broadcasting Group. 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
1: From the Sky News Centre at 4, a 47-year-old woman's been arrested after four men were stabbed in central London. Police say a pair of scissors have been recovered from the scene in Covent Garden. Two of the injured men remain in hospital while the other pair have been discharged. A man's been remanded into custody after appearing in court charged with the murder of a 9-year-old girl in Arbroath. Minnie Merriman was found at an industrial estate with serious injuries on Monday. Christopher Rice didn't enter pleas. The police marksman who shot dead Chris Carber will not face disciplinary proceedings. A jury previously cleared Martin Blake of murdering the 24-year-old when officers tried to stop his car in South London in 2022. The watchdog has dropped its case after the government changed regulations earlier this year around police use of force. Campaigners call it a disgrace, but the country's top officer, Commissioner Sir Mark Rowley, welcomes the move.
2: It is unacceptable that if you're prepared to run towards danger, that you should have your life turned upside down for years and years of unacceptable scrutiny in a process that should take weeks, not years.
1: There's a warning: Britain's facing its worst harvest on record because of the hot and dry weather. It's feared cereal and oilseed yields could be 2.5 million tonnes less this year. John Swinney's rejected criticism from former boss Nicola Sturgeon after the SNP lost seats in May's Scottish Parliament election. In her memoir, she says the campaign lacked vision and big picture thinking. Here's the current First Minister's response.
3: Well, I think it's important that people express their views. We live in a democracy and we've got to hear from people about their views. But I think the important conclusion that comes from the election is that the SNP won comprehensively, commandingly, and I'm delighted to have my own mandate to make sure I improve the lives of the people of Scotland.
1: And Europe's Football League said it'll oppose any plans to expand FIFA's competitions without a reform to its governance. Under fire president Gianni Infantino's holding crisis talks. That's the latest. I'm Cam Hall.
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6: Manchester City take on the K-League All-Stars this afternoon. New head coach Enzo Maresca is looking to instill his style of play after taking over from Pep Guardiola at the end of last season. City man Phil Foden says the side are happy with the changes so far.
7: I think the lads are very comfortable because we want to play football from the back and build the attack and try and create. So I think it suits everyone really well.
6: Vinicius Junior says new Real Madrid boss Jose Mourinho has told him to remain happy and to just play his football as he attempts to thrash out his future. The 26-year-old Brazil international has been linked with a summer move to Arsenal. Tennis, and Jack Draper's tearful comeback ended in defeat at the Canadian Open. The Brit was playing his first match since pulling out of Wimbledon with an arm injury, but lost by 2 sets to 1 to Terence Asmane. And skiers and snowboarders aim to compete at the 2030 Winter Olympics and Paralympics, while set to receive funding via an alternative delivery model. UK Sport have confirmed it will commission an independent review of their governing body, GB Snowsport. £12.5 million has been awarded.
0: Wild Country. Sport.
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1: 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Wild Country weather.
2: Rain continuing through this evening, but it will dry up overnight with lows down to 12 degrees. But tomorrow, a dry morning with some sunny spells, becoming cloudier with some showers in the afternoon. Highs of 18.

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2: Boys Live have announced a spring 2027 tour. The group, made up of Boyzone's Keith Duffy and former Westlife member Brian McFadden, are heading on a 12-day tour in May of next year. Boys Live formed in 2016 and released their debut album Strings Attached back in 2020. Artwork by the Bagpuss co-creator Peter Fermin, including paintings of the Clangers and Basil Brush, have just sold for more than £400,000. Some 500 paintings, books and collectibles by the British puppeteer went up for auction, with every lot sold during a two-day event held by the Canterbury Auction Galleries. The sale was the largest collection of Fermin's art ever to come to auction, with the most of the pieces selling well over the estimated values. And the Academy Award-winning actress Kate Blanchett has praised the Prince of Wales for being an extraordinary climate leader. It's after they worked together on the Earthshot Prize Council, a panel he founded which seeks technological solutions to the climate crisis.
1: 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Northern Ireland's Wild Country. Wild Country playing all over Glasgow now.

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8: From the iMedia News Centre, police in Northern Ireland had detected a vehicle travelling at 90 miles an hour in a 30 mile an hour zone during a crackdown on speeding and traffic offences. A senior officer said there needs to be a social attitude change towards speeding on roads in the region. The PSNI spent 5 days and resulted in 3,132 speeding detections and 309 traffic offences. The Operation Lifesaver crackdown ran between the 27th of July and the 31st of July and included the deployment of Northern Ireland Road Safety Partnership safety cameras. One driver was detected at 62 miles an hour in a 30 on a stretch of road, another at 81 miles an hour in a 40 zone in Belfast. A driver was also caught speeding 90 on the A2 in a 30 zone. Parents in County Down say they've been left angry and frustrated after another twist in the future of a nursery and daycare facilities. Jolly Jesters first announced it was closing within just days' notice before families were told a buyer had been found and the nursery would continue operating. However, that deal has since fallen through, leaving the future of the nursery uncertain once again. Families say it's the third change of direction in a matter of days, leaving them unsure what happens next. The owners described the closure as the last thing they wanted, adding that the decision was only taken once they'd satisfied all of the staff wages, which would be paid in full, and parents would not be charged for childcare that could not be provided. And a Syrian man whose home was attacked in what police are treating as a racially motivated hate crime in Holywood, County Down, has said his life has been destroyed. He and his 2 children were injured in the attack on the family home in Church Green on Sunday night. On the same night, windows were also smashed and paint was thrown over his parents' home in Church Road. Police have appealed for anybody with information about the attacks to come forward. That's the latest.
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2: Manchester City take on the K-League All-Stars this afternoon. New head coach Enzo Maresca is looking to instill his style of play after taking over from Pep Guardiola at the end of last season. City man Phil Foden says the side are happy with the changes so far.
3: I think the lads are very comfortable because we want to play football from the back and build the attack and try and create. So I think it suits everyone really well.
2: Vinicius Junior says new Real Madrid boss Jose Mourinho has told him to remain happy and to just play his football as he attempts to thrash out his future. The 26-year-old Brazil international has been linked with a summer move to Arsenal. Tennis and Jack Draper's tearful comeback ended in defeat at the Canadian Open. The Brit was playing his first match since pulling out of Wimbledon with an arm injury, but lost by 2 sets to 1 to Terence Asmane. And skiers and snowboarders aiming to compete at the 2030 Winter Olympics and Paralympics are set to receive funding via an alternative delivery model. UK Sport have confirmed it will commission an independent review of their governing body, GB Snowsport. £12.5 million has been awarded.
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9: From the iMedia News Centre. Police in Northern Ireland had detected a vehicle travelling at 90 miles an hour in a 30 mile an hour zone during a crackdown on speeding and traffic offences. A senior officer said there needs to be a social attitude change towards speeding on roads in the region. The PSNI spent 5 days and resulted in 3,132 speeding detections and 309 traffic offences. The Operation Lifesaver crackdown ran between the 27th of July and the 31st of July and included the deployment of Northern Ireland Road Safety Partnership safety cameras. One driver was detected at 62 miles an hour in a 30 on a stretch of road, another at 81 miles an hour in a 40 zone in Belfast. A driver was also caught speeding 90 on the A2 in a 30 zone. Parents in County Down say they've been left angry and frustrated after another twist in the future of a nursery and daycare facilities. Jolly Jesters first announced it was closing within just days' notice before families were told a buyer had been found and the nursery would continue operating. However, that deal has since fallen through, leaving the future of the nursery uncertain once again. Families say it's the third change of direction in a matter of days, leaving them unsure what happens next. The owners described the closure as the last thing they wanted, adding that the decision was only taken once they'd satisfied all of the staff wages, which would be paid in full, and parents would not be charged for childcare that could not be provided. And a Syrian man whose home was attacked in what police are treating as a racially motivated hate crime in Holywood, County Down, has said his life has been destroyed. He and his two children were injured in the attack on the family home in Church Green on Sunday night. On the same night, windows were also smashed and paint was thrown over his parents' home in Church Road. Police have appealed for anybody with information about the attacks to come forward. That's the latest.
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13: I know these roads. I've been on them for years.
14: I'm a better driver than most.
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15: Pedestrians will continue to be killed on our roads if we ignore the need to look out for each other while walking or driving. Road wise up.
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5: Domino's has revealed it delivered 45,000 extra orders during one of England's late-stage World Cup matches, whilst it also beats the heatwaves as people turn to takeaways over barbecues. The chief executive, Nicola Frampton, said that heatwaves in June and July meant more people were likely to avoid cooking and even abandon barbecues during these sweltering temperatures. The adult social care workforce in Scotland will be increased by up to 45,000 extra hours a month. That's according to the First Minister, John Swinney. He said the Scottish Government had already begun to deliver on the commitment within the first 100 days of government. The Adult Social Care Displaced Workers Scheme has reopened new applications with the aim of expanding their number of social care workers. And farmers are warning the extreme summer has been completely brutal, as analysis suggests 2026 could be the worst harvest on record. Analysis by the Energy and Climate Intelligence Unit suggests the exceptionally hot, dry spring and summer could have cut the country's cereals and oilseed harvest by 2.5 million tonnes.
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6: Northern Ireland's best mix of music. 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

Rain continuing through this evening, but it will dry up overnight with lows down to 12 degrees. But tomorrow, a dry morning with some sunny spells, becoming cloudier with some showers in the afternoon. Highs of 18.

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1: From the Sky News Centre at 5, a man's appeared in court charged with murder following the death of a 9-year-old girl found injured in Arbroath. Her family have called her absolutely incredible and beautiful. Stevie Shillinglaw reports.
2: Minnie Merriman died in hospital after being discovered just after midnight on Monday at the Elliott Industrial Estate. She's from West Yorkshire and is believed to have been camping with her family. It's understood she knew the man who this afternoon appeared in the dock accused of her murder. Christopher Rice, who's 35 and from Wakefield, made no plea and was remanded into custody. He's due to appear again within 8 days.
1: A woman's been arrested after 4 men were stabbed in Covent Garden in central London. 2 remain in hospital with injuries described as not life-changing or threatening. A Conservative council candidate who's previously been jailed for anti-Semitic abuse has said he won't be standing. Joshua Bonehill Payne was expected to run in Somerset in May, but says he'll now advise the Tory leader on how young men become radicalised. Earlier, the Board of Deputies of British Jews refused an invitation to meet him. Its president is Phil Rosenberg.
3: The nature and depth of the offences is really quite alarming, and I don't think any political party should want to tie themselves to these behaviours.
1: Chris Carber's family says a decision to drop misconduct proceedings against the police officer that shot him dead is a devastating blow. A jury's previously cleared Sergeant Martin Blake of murder in 2022. Farmers are warning the extreme summer's been completely brutal. Experts predict we could see the worst harvest on record this year. Martin Lines from the Nature Friendly Farming Network says the summer's been a real kick in the teeth for crops.
4: Some of it's too dry, some of it's too high amount of protein, so we can't make the bread and biscuits people want, and the barley we grow to make beer and whiskey, and that hasn't got a specification as well.
1: And Manchester United have appointed Eva Ollard as their new women's manager. She led Scottish side Hearts to their first league title last season. That's the latest. I'm Cam Hall.
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7: Manchester City take on the K-League All-Stars this afternoon. New head coach Enzo Maresca is looking to instill his style of play after taking over from Pep Guardiola at the end of last season. City man Phil Foden says the side are happy with the changes so far.
8: I think the lads are very comfortable because we want to play football from the back and build the attack and try and create. So I think it suits everyone really well.
7: Vinicius Junior says new Real Madrid boss Jose Mourinho has told him to remain happy and to just play his football as he attempts to thrash out his future. The 26-year-old Brazil international has been linked with a summer move to Arsenal. Tennis and Jack Draper's tearful comeback ended in defeat at the Canadian Open. The Brit was playing his first match since pulling out of Wimbledon with an arm injury, but lost by 2 sets to 1 to Terence Asmane. And skiers and snowboarders aiming to compete at the 2030 Winter Olympics and Paralympics are set to receive funding via an alternative delivery model. UK Sport have confirmed it will commission an independent review of their governing body, GB Snow Sport. £12.5 million has been awarded.
0: Wild Country. Sport.
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1: This is Wild Country. Wild Country weather.
2: Rain continuing through this evening, but it will dry up overnight with lows down to 12 degrees. For tomorrow, a dry morning with some sunny spells, becoming cloudier with some showers in the afternoon. Highs of 18.

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2: Boys Live have announced a spring 2027 tour. The group, made up of Boyzone's Keith Duffy and former Westlife member Brian McFadden, are heading on a 12-day tour in May of next year. Boys Live formed in 2016 and released their debut album Strings Attached back in 2020. Artwork by the Bagpuss co-creator Peter Firmin, including paintings of the Clangers and Basil Brush, have just sold for more than £400,000. Some 500 paintings, books and collectibles by the British puppeteer went up for auction, with every lot sold during a two-day event held by the Canterbury Auction Galleries. The sale was the largest collection of Firmin's art ever to come to auction, with the most of the pieces selling well over the estimated values. And the Academy Award-winning actress Cate Blanchett has praised the Prince of Wales for being an extraordinary climate leader. It's after they worked together on the Earthshot Prize Council, a panel he founded which seeks technological solutions to the climate crisis.
1: Wild Country Entertainment News in a minute. Northern Ireland's Wild Country. Wild Country playing all over Glasgow. Now.

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8: From the iMedia News Centre, police in Northern Ireland had detected a vehicle travelling at 90 miles an hour in a 30 mile an hour zone during a crackdown on speeding and traffic offences. A senior officer said there needs to be a social attitude change towards speeding on roads in the region. The PSNI spent 5 days and resulted in 3,132 speeding detections and 309 traffic offences. The Operation Lifesaver crackdown ran between the 27th of July and the 31st of July and included the deployment of Northern Ireland Road Safety Partnership safety cameras. One driver was detected at 62 miles an hour in a 30 on a stretch of road, another at 81 miles an hour in a 40 zone in Belfast. A driver was also caught speeding 90 on the A2 in a 30 zone. Parents in County Down say they've been left angry and frustrated after another twist in the future of a nursery and daycare facilities. Jolly Jesters first announced it was closing within just days' notice before families were told a buyer had been found and the nursery would continue operating. However, that deal has since fallen through, leaving the future of the nursery uncertain once again. Families say it's the third change of direction in a matter of days, leaving them unsure what happens next. The owners described the closure as the last thing they wanted, adding that the decision was only taken once they'd satisfied all of the staff wages, which would be paid in full, and parents would not be charged for childcare that could not be provided. And a Syrian man whose home was attacked in what police are treating as a racially motivated hate crime in Hollywood, County Down, has said his life has been destroyed. He and his 2 children were injured in the attack on the family home in Church Green on Sunday night. On the same night, windows were also smashed and paint was thrown over his parents' home in Church Road. Police have appealed for anybody with information about the attacks to come forward. That's the latest.
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2: Manchester City take on the K-League All-Stars this afternoon. New head coach Enzo Maresca is looking to instill his style of play after taking over from Pep Guardiola at the end of last season. City man Phil Foden says the side are happy with the changes so far.
3: I think the lads are very comfortable because we want to play football from the back and build the attack and try and create. So I think it suits everyone really well.
2: Vinicius Junior says new Real Madrid boss Jose Mourinho has told him to remain happy and to just play his football as he attempts to thrash out his future. The 26-year-old Brazil international has been linked with a summer move to Arsenal. Tennis and Jack Draper's tearful comeback ended in defeat at the Canadian Open. The Brit was playing his first match since pulling out of Wimbledon with an arm injury, but lost by 2 sets to 1 to Terence Asmane. And skiers and snowboarders aiming to compete at the 2030 Winter Olympics and Paralympics are set to receive funding via an alternative delivery model. UK Sport have confirmed it will commission an independent review of their governing body, GB Snow Sport. £12.5 million has been awarded.
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8: From the iMedia News Centre. Police in Northern Ireland had detected a vehicle travelling at 90 miles an hour in a 30 mile an hour zone during a crackdown on speeding and traffic offences. A senior officer said there needs to be a social attitude change towards speeding on roads in the region. The PSNI spent 5 days and resulted in 3,132 speeding detections and 309 traffic offences. The Operation Lifesaver crackdown ran between the 27th of July and the 31st of July and included the deployment of Northern Ireland Road Safety Partnership safety cameras. One driver was detected at 62 miles an hour in a 30 on a stretch of road, another at 81 miles an hour in a 40 zone in Belfast. A driver was also caught speeding 90 on the A2 in a 30 zone. Parents in County Down say they've been left angry and frustrated after another twist in the future of a nursery and daycare facilities. Jolly Jesters first announced it was closing within just days' notice before families were told a buyer had been found and the nursery would continue operating. However, that deal has since fallen through, leaving the future of the nursery uncertain once again. Families say it's the third change of direction in a matter of days, leaving them unsure what happens next. The owners described the closure as the last thing they wanted, adding that the decision was only taken once they'd satisfied all of the staff wages, which would be paid in full, and parents would not be charged for childcare that could not be provided. And a Syrian man whose home was attacked in what police are treating as a racially motivated hate crime in Holywood, County Down, has said his life has been destroyed. He and his two children were injured in the attack on the family home in Church Green on Sunday night. On the same night, windows were also smashed and paint was thrown over his parents' home in Church Road. Police have appealed for anybody with information about the attacks to come forward. That's the latest.
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5: Domino's has revealed it delivered 45,000 extra orders during one of England's late-stage World Cup matches, whilst it also beats the heatwaves as people turn to takeaways over barbecues. The chief executive, Nicola Frampton, said that heatwaves in June and July meant more people were likely to avoid cooking and even abandon barbecues during these sweltering temperatures. The adult social care workforce in Scotland will be increased by up to 45,000 extra hours a month. That's according to the First Minister, John Swinney. He said the Scottish Government had already begun to deliver on the commitment within the first 100 days of government. The Adult Social Care Displaced Workers Scheme has reopened new applications with the aim of expanding their number of social care workers. And farmers are warning the extreme summer has been completely brutal, as analysis suggests 2026 could be the worst harvest on record. Analysis by the Energy and Climate Intelligence Unit suggests the exceptionally hot, dry spring and summer could have cut the country's cereals and oilseed harvest by 2.5 million tons.
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Rain continuing through this evening, but it will dry up overnight with lows down to 12 degrees. But tomorrow, a dry morning with some sunny spells, becoming cloudier with some showers in the afternoon. Highs of 18.

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1: From the Sky News Centre at 6, a prospective Conservative councillor with past convictions for anti-Semitic abuse says he'll no longer stand in elections next year. Jewish groups had criticised Joshua Bonehill Payne's election and refused an invitation to discuss their concerns with him. Yesterday, party leader Kemi Badenoch defended making him a candidate.
2: He is someone who has shown contrition for his crimes, has been rehabilitated and is spending every day working to solve the very problem which he knew he had caused previously. He's going up and down the country training people, and the Conservative Party believes in second chances.
1: Well, Reform UK says it beggars belief that Mr. Bonehill Payne will now advise the Tories on radicalisation. A 35-year-old man's appeared in court charged with murder following the death of a 9-year-old girl found injured in Arbroath. Minnie Merriman from West Yorkshire was discovered just after midnight on Monday. Two men are still receiving treatment for injuries that are said not to be life-changing or threatening after they were stabbed in central London. Two others hurt in Covent Garden have been released from hospital. One woman's been arrested. The police watchdog has confirmed the marksman who fatally shot Chris Carber will not face disciplinary proceedings. Martin Blake shot the 24-year-old in South London in 2022. Farmers say the extreme heat this summer has been completely brutal, with the UK on course to see the worst harvest on record. Yields of cereal and oilseed crops used in things like bread are expected to drop by 2.5 million tonnes. Tom Lancaster from the Energy and Climate Intelligence Unit says growers are at breaking point.
3: Farmers, they're used to dealing with weather, they're used to good years and bad years, but three bad years in a row, particularly when crop prices are quite low and input prices are so high as a result of the Iran war, that's just a combination of factors that is incredibly hard to deal with.
1: And Celtic manager Martin O'Neill is in hospital. It's after he undergone what the club's called a small procedure. That's the latest. I'm Cam Hall.
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6: Manchester City take on the K-League All-Stars this afternoon. New head coach Enzo Maresca is looking to instill his style of play after taking over from Pep Guardiola at the end of last season. City man Phil Foden says the side are happy with the changes so far.
7: I think the lads are very comfortable because we want to play football from the back and build the attack and try and create. So I think it suits everyone really well.
6: Vinicius Junior says new Real Madrid boss Jose Mourinho has told him to remain happy and to just play his football as he attempts to thresh out his future. The 26-year-old Brazil international has been linked with a summer move to Arsenal. Tennis and Jack Draper's tearful comeback ended in defeat at the Canadian Open. The Brit was playing his first match since pulling out of Wimbledon with an arm injury, but lost by 2 sets to 1 to Terence Asmane. And skiers and snowboarders aiming to compete at the 2030 Winter Olympics and Paralympics are set to receive funding via an alternative delivery model. UK Sport have confirmed it will commission an independent review of their governing body, GB Snowsport. £12.5 million has been awarded.
0: Wild Country. Sport.
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1: 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Wild Country weather.
2: Rain continuing through this evening, but it will dry up overnight with lows down to 12 degrees. But tomorrow, a dry morning with some sunny spells, becoming cloudier with some showers in the afternoon. Highs of 18.

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2: Boys Live have announced a spring 2027 tour. The group, made up of Boyzone's Keith Duffy and former Westlife member Brian McFadden, are heading on a 12-day tour in May of next year. Boys Live formed in 2016 and released their debut album Strings Attached back in 2020. Artwork by the Bagpuss co-creator Peter Firmin, including paintings of the Clangers and Basil Brush, have just sold for more than £400,000. Some 500 paintings, books and collectibles by the British puppeteer went up for auction, with every lot sold during a two-day event held by the Canterbury Auction Galleries. The sale was the largest collection of Firmin's art ever to come to auction, with the most of the pieces selling well over the estimated values. And the Academy Award-winning actress Kate Blanchett has praised the Prince of Wales for being an extraordinary climate leader. It's after they worked together on the Earthshot Prize Council, a panel he founded which seeks technological solutions to the climate crisis.
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8: From the iMedia News Centre. Police in Northern Ireland had detected a vehicle travelling at 90 miles an hour in a 30 mile an hour zone during a crackdown on speeding and traffic offences. A senior officer said there needs to be a social attitude change towards speeding on roads in the region. The PSNI spent 5 days and resulted in 3,132 speeding detections and 309 traffic offences. The Operation Lifesaver crackdown ran between the 27th of July and the 31st of July and included the deployment of Northern Ireland Road Safety Partnership safety cameras. One driver was detected at 62 miles an hour in a 30 on a stretch of road, another at 81 miles an hour in a 40 zone in Belfast. A driver was also caught speeding 90 on the A2 in a 30 zone. Parents in County Down say they've been left angry and frustrated after another twist in the future of a nursery and daycare facilities. Jolly Jesters first announced it was closing within just days' notice before families were told a buyer had been found and the nursery would continue operating. However, that deal has since fallen through, leaving the future of the nursery uncertain once again. Families say it's the third change of direction in a matter of days, leaving them unsure what happens next. The owners described the closure as the last thing they wanted, adding that the decision was only taken once they'd satisfied all of the staff wages, which would be paid in full, and parents would not be charged for childcare that could not be provided. And a Syrian man whose home was attacked in what police are treating as a racially motivated hate crime in Holywood, County Down, has said his life has been destroyed. He and his 2 children were injured in the attack on the family home in Church Green on Sunday night. On the same night, windows were also smashed and paint was thrown over his parents' home in Church Road. Police have appealed for anybody with information about the attacks to come forward. That's the latest.
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2: Manchester City take on the K-League All-Stars this afternoon. New head coach Enzo Maresca is looking to instill his style of play after taking over from Pep Guardiola at the end of last season. City man Phil Foden says the side are happy with the changes so far.
3: I think the lads are very comfortable because we want to play football from the back and build the attack and try and create. So I think it suits everyone really well.
2: Vinicius Junior says new Real Madrid boss Jose Mourinho has told him to remain happy and to just play his football as he attempts to thrash out his future. The 26-year-old Brazil international has been linked with a summer move to Arsenal. Tennis, and Jack Draper's tearful comeback ended in defeat at the Canadian Open. The Brit was playing his first match since pulling out of Wimbledon with an arm injury, but lost by 2 sets to 1 to Terence Asmane. And skiers and snowboarders aim to compete at the 2030 Winter Olympics and Paralympics and are set to receive funding via an alternative delivery model. UK Sport have confirmed it will commission an independent review of their governing body, GB Snowsport. £12.5 million has been awarded.
1: Wild Country. Sport.
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8: From the iMedia News Centre. Police in Northern Ireland had detected a vehicle travelling at 90 miles an hour in a 30 mile an hour zone during a crackdown on speeding and traffic offences. A senior officer said there needs to be a social attitude change towards speeding on roads in the region. The PSNI spent 5 days and resulted in 3,132 speeding detections and 309 traffic offences. The Operation Lifesaver crackdown ran between the 27th of July and the 31st of July and included the deployment of Northern Ireland Road Safety Partnership safety cameras. One driver was detected at 62 miles an hour in a 30 on a stretch of road, another at 81 miles an hour in a 40 zone in Belfast. A driver was also caught speeding 90 on the A2 in a 30 zone. Parents in County Down say they've been left angry and frustrated after another twist in the future of a nursery and daycare facilities. Jolly Jesters first announced it was closing within just days' notice before families were told a buyer had been found and the nursery would continue operating. However, that deal has since fallen through, leaving the future of the nursery uncertain once again. Families say it's the third change of direction in a matter of days, leaving them unsure what happens next. The owners described the closure as the last thing they wanted, adding that the decision was only taken once they'd satisfied all of the staff wages, which would be paid in full, and parents would not be charged for childcare that could not be provided. And a Syrian man whose home was attacked in what police are treating as a racially motivated hate crime in Holywood, County Down, has said his life has been destroyed. He and his two children were injured in the attack on the family home in Church Green on Sunday night. On the same night, windows were also smashed and paint was thrown over his parents' home in Church Road. Police have appealed for anybody with information about the attacks to come forward. That's the latest.
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5: Domino's has revealed it delivered 45,000 extra orders during one of England's late-stage World Cup matches, whilst it also beats the heatwaves as people turn to takeaways over barbecues. The chief executive, Nicola Frampton, said that heatwaves in June and July meant more people were likely to avoid cooking and even abandon barbecues during these sweltering temperatures. The adult social care workforce in Scotland will be increased by up to 45,000 extra hours a month. That's according to the First Minister, John Swinney. He said the Scottish Government had already begun to deliver on the commitment within the first 100 days of government. The Adult Social Care Displaced Workers Scheme has reopened new applications with the aim of expanding their number of social care workers. And farmers are warning the extreme summer has been completely brutal, as analysis suggests 2026 could be the worst harvest on record. Analysis by the Energy and Climate Intelligence Unit suggests the exceptionally hot, dry spring and summer could have cut the country's cereals and oilseed harvest by 2.5 million tons.
4: Wild Country Business News Update. No, it's-

Rain continuing through this evening, but it will dry up overnight with lows down to 12 degrees. For tomorrow, a dry morning with some sunny spells, becoming cloudier with some showers in the afternoon. Highs of 18.

0: Broadcasting from the tippy top of the Flower Mound, deep in the heart of Northern Ireland. 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
1: From the Sky News Centre at 7, a former neo-Nazi with previous convictions for anti-Semitism has withdrawn as a Conservative candidate in local elections in Somerset next year. But Reform UK says it beggars belief that Joshua Bonehill Payne will advise the party on radicalisation instead. Labour peer Baroness Berger, who was the target of some of his abuse previously, has called his new role an insult. The Prime Minister's deputy, Louise Hay, says she must be listened to.
2: She was subject to the most horrific racially aggravated harassment, and she's spoken very powerfully about the trauma that she experienced. The judge said it was difficult to imagine a worse case of racially aggravated harassment.
1: A 35-year-old man's been remanded into custody after appearing at Forfar Sheriff Court charged with murdering a 9-year-old girl. Minnie Merriman was found with serious injuries at an industrial estate in Arbroath early on Monday. Police are describing a multiple stabbing in London's Covent Garden earlier as an isolated mental health-related incident. Two men are still receiving treatment for injuries that are said not to be life-changing or threatening. One woman's been arrested. The Met Police marksman who shot dead Chris Carver will not face disciplinary proceedings. A jury previously cleared Martin Blake of murdering the 24-year-old during a vehicle stop in 2022. Campaigners call it a disgrace, but the country's top officer, Sir Mark Rowley, welcomes the move.
3: It is unacceptable that if you're prepared to run towards danger, that you should have your life turned upside down for years and years of unacceptable scrutiny in a process that should take weeks, not years.
1: The Foreign Secretary said to have discussed Europe taking on a greater role in its own security in his first meeting with his American counterpart. They also talked about the Iran war. And Newcastle have announced the appointment of Matthias Jeisler as the club's new head coach. He replaces Eddie Howe, who quit last week. That's the latest. I'm Cam Hall.
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Rain continuing through this evening, but it will dry up overnight with lows down to 12 degrees. For tomorrow, a dry morning with some sunny spells, becoming cloudier with some showers in the afternoon. Highs of 18.

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1: Boys Live have announced a spring 2027 tour. The group, made up of Boyzone's Keith Duffy and former Westlife member Brian McFadden, are heading on a 12-day tour in May of next year. Boys Live formed in 2016 and released their debut album, Strings Attached, back in 2020. Artwork by the Bagpuss co-creator Peter Firmin, including paintings of the Clangers and Basil Brush, have just sold for more than £400,000. Some 500 paintings, books and collectibles by the British puppeteer went up for auction, with every lot sold during a two-day event held by the Canterbury Auction Galleries. The sale was the largest collection of Firmin's art ever to come to auction, with the most of the pieces selling well over the estimated values. And the Academy Award-winning actress Cate Blanchett has praised the Prince of Wales for being an extraordinary climate leader. It's after they worked together on the Earthshot Prize Council, a panel he founded which seeks technological solutions to the climate crisis.
0: Wild Country Entertainment News in a Minute.
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9: From the Sky News Centre at 8, a man who served time in prison for anti-Semitism has pulled out of the race to become a Tory councillor. Instead, Joshua Bonehill Payne has been made an advisor to the Conservative leader on tackling radicalisation. Reform UK says that beggars belief. A man's appeared in court charged with murder following the death of a 9-year-old girl found injured in Arbroath. Her family have called her absolutely incredible and beautiful. Stevie Shillinglaw reports.
10: Minnie Merriman died in hospital after being discovered just after midnight on Monday at the Elliott Industrial Estate. She's from West Yorkshire and is believed to have been camping with her family. It's understood she knew the man who this afternoon appeared in the dock accused of her murder. Christopher Rice, who's 35 and from Wakefield, made no plea and was remanded into custody. He's due to appear again within 8 days.
9: Police are treating the stabbing of 4 men in central London as a mental health-related incident. 2 of those hurt are in hospital with injuries described as not life-threatening. A woman's been arrested. A watchdog has dropped disciplinary proceedings against the police officer who fatally shot Chris Carber. Martin Blake was cleared of murdering the 24-year-old when officers tried to stop his car in 2022 in South London. The IOPC stopped pursuing the case following a government decision to change regulations around police use of force. Temi Mwale from the Justice for Chris Carber campaign says that's a worrying move.
11: It's clear, as there's never been a successful murder prosecution, there's very rarely even unlawful killing verdicts at inquests, that this country is unwilling to really hold police accountable when they use lethal force and when they take people's lives.
9: 100,000 people have put their names down for a ride in a robo-taxi in London, and the cars have now got their minicab licences. Passengers could be picked up later this summer. And Matthias Jeisler has been confirmed as the new manager of Newcastle United. He joins from Saudi club Al Ahly. That's the latest. I'm Cam Hall.
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Rain continuing through this evening, but it will dry up overnight with lows down to 12 degrees. For tomorrow, a dry morning with some sunny spells, becoming cloudier with some showers in the afternoon. Highs of 80.

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4: Boys Live have announced a spring 2027 tour. The group, made up of Boyzone's Keith Duffy and former Westlife member Brian McFadden, are heading on a 12-day tour in May of next year. Boys Live formed in 2016 and released their debut album Strings Attached back in 2020. Artwork by the Bagpuss co-creator Peter Fermin, including paintings of the Clangers and Basil Brush, have just sold for more than £400,000. Some 500 paintings, books and collectibles by the British puppeteer went up for auction, with every lot sold during a two-day event held by the Canterbury Auction Galleries. The sale was the largest collection of Fermin's art ever to come to auction, with the most of the pieces selling well over the estimated values. And the Academy Award-winning actress Kate Blanchett has praised the Prince of Wales for being an extraordinary climate leader. It's after they worked together on the Earthshot Prize Council, a panel he founded which seeks technological solutions to the climate crisis.
3: Wild Country Entertainment news in a minute.
5: Chris Jansen. Cranking that bolt till the old storing in the pan. Not me in a beer can. Ella Langley. 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
19: I was all but 22, I think, at the time. I'd been out on the road, lonely at night. And it'd been a while.

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1: From the Sky News Centre at 9, reform UK and Baroness Berger are questioning why a withdrawn Conservative council candidate has been given a role advising the party. The Labour peer was the victim of anti-Semitic abuse that saw Joshua Bonehill Payne jailed previously. He was due to stand in Somerset next May. Yesterday, Tory leader Kemi Badenoch defended selecting him.
2: He is someone who has shown contrition for his crimes, has been rehabilitated, and is spending every day working to solve the very problem which he knew he had caused previously. He's going up and down the country training people, and the Conservative Party believes in second chances.
1: A man's been remanded into custody after appearing in courts charged with the murder of 9-year-old Minnie Merriman in Arbroath. 35-year-old Christopher Rice didn't enter pleas. The girl was found with serious injuries at an industrial estate early on Monday. A mass stabbing in London's Covent Garden this lunchtime is being treated as an isolated mental health incident. 4 men were hurt, with 2 still in hospital with injuries that are described as not life-threatening or changing. A 47-year-old woman's been arrested. A man accused of killing a Scottish woman and disposing of her body in a suitcase has appeared in court in Athens. Elizabeth Jane Ross, who was 38, had been working in the city with the refugee support group since June. The suspect is reported to be Sharif Ahmadzai, a 26-year-old Afghan boxer, although this hasn't been confirmed by authorities. Our correspondent Conor Gillies is in the Greek capital.
3: He's also facing claims that he stole more than €10,000 from the victim's bank accounts using her bank cards.
1: He's due to appear again tomorrow. John Swinney says he's focused on delivering a mandate he says the SNP won comprehensively in May's Scottish Parliament election. His predecessor as First Minister, Nicola Sturgeon, accused the campaign of lacking vision. And as expected, Matthias Jeisler's been appointed as Newcastle's new head coach. The German replaces Eddie Howe. That's the latest. I'm Cam Hall.
0: The country giant, Chris Young.
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1: I know these roads. Up and on them for years.
2: I'm a better driver than most.
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5: Boyz Live have announced a spring 2027 tour. The group, made up of Boyzone's Keith Duffy and former Westlife member Brian McFadden, are heading on a 12-day tour in May of next year. Boyz Live formed in 2016 and released their debut album, Strings Attached, back in 2020. Artwork by the Bagpuss co-creator Peter Fermin, including paintings of the Clangers and Basil Brush, have just sold for more than £400,000. Some 500 paintings, books and collectibles by the British puppeteer went up for auction, with every lot sold during a two-day event held by the Canterbury Auction Galleries. The sale was the largest collection of Fermin's art ever to come to auction, with the most of the pieces selling well over the estimated values. And the Academy Award-winning actress Cate Blanchett has praised the Prince of Wales for being an extraordinary climate leader. It's after they worked together on the Earthshot Prize Council, a panel he founded which seeks technological solutions to the climate crisis.
4: Wild Country Entertainment News in a Minute.
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0: Broadcasting from the tippy top of the Flower Mound, deep in the heart of Northern Ireland. 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
1: From the Sky News Centre at 10, a former neo-Nazi with previous convictions for anti-Semitism has withdrawn as a Conservative candidate in local elections in Somerset next year. But Reform UK says it beggars belief that Joshua Bonehill Payne will advise the party on radicalisation instead. Labour peer Baroness Berger, who was the target of some of his abuse previously, has called his new role an insult. The Prime Minister's deputy, Louise Hay, says she must be listened to.
2: She was subject to the most horrific racially aggravated harassment, and she's spoken very powerfully about the trauma that she experienced. The judge said it was difficult to imagine a worse case of racially aggravated harassment.
1: A man has appeared in court charged with murdering a 9-year-old girl from West Yorkshire in Arbroath. Minnie Merriman died from injuries she was found with at an industrial estate early Monday morning. A woman has been arrested after four men were stabbed in Covent Garden in central London earlier today. Two have been discharged, while the injuries to the others are described as not life-changing or threatening. The police watchdog, the IOPC, has dropped disciplinary proceedings against the officer who fatally shot Chris Cabba. Martin Blake was cleared of murdering the 24-year-old during an incident in South London in 2022. Temi Mwale from the Justice for Chris Cabba campaign thinks it's a worrying move.
3: It's clear, as there's never been a successful murder prosecution, there's very rarely even unlawful killing verdicts at inquests, that this country is unwilling to really hold police accountable when they use lethal force and when they take people's lives.
1: A Cambridge University professor at the centre of a high-profile copying row has resigned, but he insists we shouldn't see that as an acceptance of the narrative surrounding him. It follows reports claiming Jason Arde had plagiarised parts of his PhD thesis. And Newcastle's head coach has been confirmed as Matthias Jeisler. The German is replacing Eddie Howe, who stepped down last week. That's the latest. I'm Johnny Freeman.
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0: Broadcasting from the tippy top of the Flower Mound, deep in the heart of Northern Ireland, this is Wild Country, part of the iMedia Broadcasting Group. 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
1: From the Sky News Centre at 11, FIFA's president has apologised over his plans to sell off the World Cup to private investors, but has also come out fighting. Gianni Infantino remains in his job, despite criticism of proposals which were scrapped last weekend. After talks with FIFA management in Morocco, Infantino has admitted mistakes were made, but Sky's Rob Harris says he's taken aim at critics too.
2: FIFA tonight both shown contrition for launching this attempted World Cup sell-off venture, but also at the same time launching a stinging attack, going on the fight back to the world, saying they'll not tolerate any attacks on its integrity, good governance and due process.
1: Reform UK and Baroness Berger are questioning why a withdrawn Conservative Council candidate has been given a role advising the party's leader. The Labour peer was the victim of anti-Semitic abuse that saw Joshua Bonehill Payne jailed previously. A man has been remanded in custody after appearing in court charged with the murder of a 9-year-old girl in Arbroath. Minnie Merriman died from serious injuries she was found with at an industrial estate early on Monday. 35-year-old Christopher Rice didn't enter any pleas. A Scottish man on the UK's most wanted list has been arrested in Spain. John Rocks was picked up in Madrid on Saturday. He's been questioned over alleged sexual offences between 2012 and 2022. The new Foreign Secretary has been pressed over his previous criticism of President Trump following a meeting with America's Secretary of State in Washington, D.C.
3: In fact, they didn't come up today. We had a very productive 90-minute conversation in which we talked about, yes, about Iran, but about how we can stand shoulder to shoulder with Ukraine against Russian aggression.
1: Ed Miliband has described the UK and US as the closest of allies. The Foreign Secretary thanked Marco Rubio for a warm, productive meeting. And Matthias Jeister has been appointed as Newcastle's new head coach. The German replaces Eddie Howe, who stepped down from the job last week. That's the latest. I'm Johnny Freeman.
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3: Go placidly amid the noise and haste, and remember what peace there may be in silence. As far as possible without surrender, be on good terms with all persons. Speak your truth quietly and clearly, and listen to others, even the dull and ignorant. They too have their story. Avoid loud and aggressive persons. They are vexations to the spirit. If you compare yourself with others, you may become vain and bitter, for always there will be greater and lesser persons than

Enjoy your achievements as well as your plans. Keep interested in your own career. However humble, it is a real possession in the changing fortunes of time. Exercise caution in your business affairs, for the world is full of trickery. But let this not blind you to what virtue there is. Many persons strive for high ideals, and everywhere life is full of heroism. Be yourself. Especially do not feign affection. Neither be cynical about love. For in the face of all aridity and disenchantment, it is as perennial as the grass. Take kindly the counsel of the years, gracefully surrendering the things of youth. Nurture strength of spirit to shield you in sudden misfortune. But do not distress yourself with imaginings. Many fears are born of fatigue and loneliness. Beyond a wholesome discipline,

Therefore, be at peace with God, whatever you conceive him to be, and whatever your labors and aspirations in the noisy confusion of life, keep peace with your soul. With all its sham, drudgery, and broken dreams, it is still a beautiful world. Be careful. Strive.

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1: From the Sky News Centre at midnight, FIFA's management say they have full confidence in the organisation's president following crisis talks in Morocco. Gianni Infantino's remaining in post after facing criticism for plans to sell off the World Cup to investors, which were later scrapped. The head of football's governing body has apologised for mistakes made in an open letter, which Sky's Rob Harris has been reading.
2: It is important to stress that although mistakes were made, everything was done in full compliance with the FIFA regulatory framework. So this is trying to say, yes, it looked bad, but we did nothing wrong.
1: A Conservative candidate with previous convictions for anti-Semitic abuse has withdrawn from next May's council elections in Somerset. Joshua Bonehill Payne will instead advise the party on radicalisation, something Reform UK says beggars belief. A woman's being questioned by police after four men were stabbed in Covent Garden in central London yesterday. Two have been discharged, while the injuries to the others are described as not life-changing. A raft of new mental health centres are to open in libraries, banks and other high street locations across England. The government has also announced more people in a crisis will be given specialist care in dedicated mental health emergency departments. The Prime Minister says it will be a lifeline for thousands. Brian Dow from the charity Rethink says it's a step in the right direction.
3: The six pilot sites that we've seen tested over the last year or so have had incredibly promising results. And I think now the key thing for us to do is to accelerate that process, get these working in all parts of the country so that people actually get the care that they need.
1: The new foreign secretary and his US counterparts have discussed Europe taking on a greater role in its own security during their first meeting. Ed Miliband and Marco Rubio also talked about the Strait of Hormuz and ensuring Iran never develops or obtains a nuclear weapon. And Newcastle's new head coach has been confirmed as Matthias Jeisler. The German is replacing Eddie Howe, who stepped down last week. That's the latest. I'm Johnny Freeman.
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1: From the Sky News Centre at 1, FIFA's president has apologised over his plans to sell off the World Cup to private investors, but has also come out fighting. Gianni Infantino scrapped the proposals last weekend and has since received backing from FIFA's management after admitting mistakes were made. However, as Sky's Rob Harris explains, he's taken aim at critics.
2: FIFA tonight both shown contrition for launching this attempted World Cup sell-off venture, but also at the same time launching a stinging attack, going on the fight back to the world, saying they'll not tolerate any attacks on its integrity, good governance and due process.
1: A man has been charged, been remanded in custody after appearing in court charged with the murder of a 9-year-old girl in Arbroath. Minnie Merriman died from injuries she was found with at an industrial estate on Monday. A former neo-Nazi with previous convictions for anti-Semitism has withdrawn as a Conservative candidate in local elections in Somerset next year. But Reform UK says it beggars belief that Joshua Bonehill Payne will advise the party on radicalisation instead. Labour peer Baroness Berger, who was previously targeted by his abuse, has called the role an insult. The Prime Minister's deputy, Louise Hay, says she must be listened to.
3: She was subject to the most horrific racially aggravated harassment, and she's spoken very powerfully about the trauma that she experienced. The judge said it was difficult to imagine a worse case of racially aggravated harassment.
1: A woman is being questioned by police following a stabbing in Covent Garden in central London. Four people were injured yesterday, two have been discharged from hospital, and two others have non-life-changing injuries. The new Foreign Secretary has described the UK and the US as the closest of allies. Ed Miliband has spoken after meeting his American counterpart Marco Rubio in Washington. And Newcastle's new head coach Matthias Yeisler says the club's ambition attracted him to the role. He's been announced as Eddie Howe's replacement. That's the latest. I'm Johnny Freeman.
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